some top tunes through tonight here on Premier Gospel. That was Fred Hammond with Unconditional. My name's Luke Williams, and it's so good to be here with you, keeping you company, praising the Lord together. And we're going to pray around 8:30 every hour whilst I'm here with you. Oh, and I hope you had a great time with Akosia earlier on, treating you to the tunes, Tasha Cobbs, Anatoria. Well, I'm going to try and do the same for you. Let's get back into them right now. This is Hezekiah Walker.

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7: Calling Joy, Toby, Kofi, Marsha, Mercy, Peace, Tolu, Olu, Daniel, Leroy, Samuel, and Karen. I know it's been a while. It's time to come home.

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1: 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Your mercies are new every morning. Please guide our steps, Lord. 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

B9 Collective. That was Gift of Music playing for you here on Premier Gospel. My name's Luke Williams, and we are approaching 10 past 2. Here with you for a couple of hours. Big tunes coming up between now and 2:30. And then we're going to pray around 2:30 before it.

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1: Hey, I don't think they understand what we're really saying though. You know, we just don't say words just for the sake of saying it. Just come up with things just for the sake of saying it. We say what

evening, good morning, good night, good afternoon, whatever time of day it is, I greet you in the mighty and wonderful and powerful and tremendous name of Jesus. My name is Theo Manderson, and Akwaba to the Theo Manderson Show. 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Ciao.

Hope you enjoyed it. Well, before we continue our time together on getting into some more top tunes, let's pray. Father, we thank you for carrying us through the ups and downs of today. And in general, Lord, you every day are with us. 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
1: Woo! I wrote this song so when trials and tribulations come your way, you got something to say. Cause I want you to be ready the next time the devil comes to try you. Cause best believe life is gonna life. But I learned that we serve a God that's greater than any situation and anything that could ever come your way. And I'm glad to announce that every storm to ever exist from the beginning of time to today, they all had one thing in common. It had to come to an end. So you better get ready for

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So good. Well, before we continue our time together, let's pray. Merciful God, we thank you for keeping watch over us through the night. 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

Master E, Dewey Smith. That was Lead Me, Guide Me, playing for you here on Premier Gospel. Before that, Clark Sisters with I Wanna Thank You. More songs of gratitude, more songs to help us worship the Lord and gaze upon Him. And we're going to pray around 4:30. It would be lovely if you can join me then for that.

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1: Hey, brother, enemy thought he had us, didn't he?
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I can't wait to share this time with you. 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

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Well, before we continue our time together on getting into some more top tunes, let's pray. Father, we thank you for carrying us through the ups and downs of today. 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

Love that. Some reggae sounds on your Saturday morning here on Premier Gospel. Joshua Kessler with Higher Grounds. Hope you enjoyed it. We are here Monday to Friday, 24/7, bringing you songs to help you worship the Lord as we go about our days. Some of them are difficult. Some of them are really good. And we thank the Lord through it all, because he uses it all to mold us, uses our experiences that are difficult to mold us and shape us into his likeness. So let's trust in the one who uses it all for our good and for his glory. It's not for us to boast, it's for us to boast in the work of Christ. Amen. And so we're going to celebrate that through the songs. And we're going to pray around 5:30. It'll be lovely if you can join me then for that.

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0: focus on the D Grim with the ignorance now. Keep the faith. Stay positive. Stay away from the negative. Know what I'm saying?
1: So good. Well, before we continue our time together, let's pray. Merciful God, we thank you for keeping watch over us through the night. As we've faced today, Lord, we rely completely on your grace. Your mercies are new every morning. Please guide our steps, Lord. Remind our hearts that you are our strength and our shield.

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Whoa, all the battles I be tiding. One more for me, now I'm testifying. Whoa, can I get the mic one time, please? Screaming from the rooftops, hear me shouting. Whoa, that my God is strong and

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You thought I was worth saying.

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0: Hello, this is Pastor Ralph Duarte II, and this is your spirit charge for the day. Your vision will not lie. For the vision is yet for an appointed time, but at the end it will speak, and it will not lie. Though it tarries, wait for it, because it will surely come. That's what it says in Habakkuk chapter 2, verses 3. You might feel like you're going through the motions of everyday life, and you might feel like you can't see the light at the end of the tunnel, but I came to tell you today that your vision, your dreams will not lie whatsoever. There is an appointed time where God will begin to manifest your dreams and manifest your visions, but it will come. Though it tarries, it will come. So have faith, trust in God, because He's still doing something through you. Even though it tarries, you will see the light at the end of the tunnel, and your dreams will come to pass. Spirit charge.
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1: Hello, I'm Kelly Valencia. It's understood England's World Cup last 16 clash with Mexico will kick off as scheduled at 1 a.m. UK time on Monday morning. FIFA had been considering moving the match forward by 6 hours because of the threat of storms in Mexico City. Taylor Swift and Travis Kelce have officially tied the knot with a star-studded ceremony in Madison Square Garden. Adam Sandler reportedly officiated at the event, while the bride and groom wore outfits designed by Christian Dior. Meanwhile, churches across the US today will mark the country's 250th anniversary. There will be a ball drop in Times Square in New York, while Donald Trump's headed to Mount Rushmore in South Dakota. Back in the UK, Andy Burnham insists he will not call a general election if he becomes the next Prime Minister. He's been answering questions on social media platform Reddit, but has mostly avoided queries from the press. And high temperatures of around 30 degrees are forecast for this weekend as the UK prepares for another potential heat wave. Yellow heat alerts have been issued for various parts of England from midday. That's your latest from the Premier News team.
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by Nico MA. You're listening to the Saturday Breakfast Show. And I don't normally do this, but I'm going to do it today. I'm going to kick off with some prayer. So, dear Lord Heavenly Father, I just thank you for today. I thank you for every listener that has tuned in this morning and every listener that will tune in to Premier Gospel throughout the day. And Father, I pray for just a blessed day. Father, you've given us the sun this morning. And Father, whatever problems, whatever issues or struggles we're waking up with this morning, Father, I pray in the mighty name of Jesus that you release us from them. Father, I pray in the mighty name of Jesus that we cast our burdens onto you, Father God, and we receive that rest and that peace. So in the mighty name of Jesus, I pray that anyone that is listening to this prayer today, may they be blessed. May they receive joy, peace, and happiness in their life this morning. In Jesus' name, I pray. Amen. So if you're listening, I want you to WhatsApp me on 0303-040-1111. Let me know how you're doing this morning. It's not about me. It's about you today. So let me know how you're feeling this morning.

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1: 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I need to speak some facts. No cap. Them cameras.

0: Hello, this is Pastor Ralph Duarte II, and this is your spirit charge for the day. Your vision will not lie. For the vision is yet for an appointed time, but at the end it will speak, and it will not lie. Though it tarries, wait for it, because it will surely come. That's what it says in Habakkuk chapter 2, verses 3. You might feel like you're going through the motions of everyday life, and you might feel like you can't see the light at the end of the tunnel, but I came to tell you today that your vision, your dreams will not lie whatsoever. There is an appointed time where God will begin to manifest your dreams and manifest your visions, but it will come. Though it tarries, it will come. So have faith, trust in God, because He's still doing something through you. Even though it tarries, you will see the light at the end of the tunnel, and your dreams will come to pass. Spirit
1: 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Premier Gospel.
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That was We Come Running by Samuel Medes here on the Saturday Breakfast Show. And it's 21 minutes past 7. And I said it last week. I said that I feel like there's been a running theme of the spirit charges over the last probably 3 weeks now. And that running theme has been about the vision, about the promise, about your dream. And it's just so poignant that we're probably in a time period now where so many people, so many Christians are searching, are trying to hold fast to God's word, to stay the course, to stay on the ship. And these spirit charges are just fueling, for me personally, my desire to stay close to God and to fulfill or to find out that promise that he has for me at the end. And you know, like I said last week, the Lord will not kind of tell you this is what you're going to have to do to get to the end goal, to get to that promise. Because if he told you, you'd say, nah, Father, I don't really want it, you know. But we just give God thanks. So dear Lord, Heavenly Father, Lord, I just thank you. I thank you for the fact that over the last few weeks, you've been shaping

Father, that we shouldn't waver, that we shouldn't feel weary, but Father God, that we should press towards the mark of the high calling, because the promise that you have for us, Father, we know that it's not going to be easy to get to. But Father, we thank you for the fact that you've looked upon us, you favored us, and you'll favor us, Lord God, in the sight of yourself and man. So Father, I thank you in the mighty name of Jesus. This I pray in Jesus' name. Amen.

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I'm pastor and author Tom Nelson, and in my new podcast, God's Work, we're going to completely change how you think about your job. 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
12: Calling Joy, Toby, Kofi, Marsha, Mercy, Peace, Tolu, Olu, Daniel, Leroy, Samuel, and Karen. I know it's been a while. It's time to come home.

by Israel and New Breed. Wow, time just literally, it flies. It's unbelievable. But you're locked into the Saturday Breakfast Show here on Premier Gospel. And we're heading into our 8 a.m. hour where we'll be talking about the worst foods to eat on a hot day. You'll have

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1: Hello, I'm Kelly Valencia. It's understood England's World Cup last 16 clash with Mexico will kick off as scheduled at 1 a.m. UK time on Monday morning. FIFA had been considering moving the match forward by 6 hours because of the threat of storms in Mexico City. Taylor Swift and Travis Kelce have officially tied the knot with a star-studded ceremony in Madison Square Garden. Adam Sandler reportedly officiated at the event, while the bride and groom wore outfits designed by Christian Dior. Meanwhile, churches across the US today will mark the country's 250th anniversary. There will be a ball drop in Times Square in New York, while Donald Trump's headed to Mount Rushmore in South Dakota. And high temperatures of around 30 degrees are forecast for this weekend as the UK prepares for another potential heat wave. Yellow heat alerts have been issued for various parts of England from midday. That's your latest from the Premier News team.
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4 minutes past eight. All right, so before we kind of move into our track of the week, I feel like it's important for me to kind of, my table manners, right? So how are you doing today? What are your plans for the weekend? WhatsApp me on 0303 040 1111 and let me know your plans for the weekend. My plans, you ask? Why, thank you. I mean, nothing much. After this, I'm going straight back to bed. I love my sleep.

0: to the Saturday breakfast show. And earlier I asked you, what are your plans for the weekend? I told you mine. Going back to bed, falling asleep, which tends to happen on a Saturday, around about 3 o'clock. I tend to get a little bit tired, and then I kind of fall asleep on the sofa watching TV. But WhatsApp me 0303 040 1111. Let me know your plans for this weekend. But you know what? It's about that time. You know what time it is? It's time for your track of the week.
1: Gospel. Track of the week. Hello, my name is Vic Lucas, and you are part of the Hot Porridge Massive with the Queen Belinda on Premier Gospel. This is your track of the week, Vic Lucas and Lady Audrey, Thank You God. This song was birthed in a season of pain and difficulty, but even in the middle of that, God reminded me how many times He saved me out of impossible situations. He reminded me that whatever I'm going through, there's always a reason to be grateful. There's always a reason to say, thank you, God. Stay blessed.

0: I hope you enjoyed the track of the week, Thank You God by Vic Lucas and Lady Audrey. You can keep up with me on all socials at The Vic Lucas. That's at THEVICLUCAS. God bless.
1: 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Premier Gospel.
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That was No Turning Back by Lawrence Oyo on the Saturday Breakfast Show. It's 21 minutes past 8. All right, cool. Let's get this show started, right? So, last week or the week before last, it was hot, okay? And I mean it was hot. It reached 30-something degrees, 36, 37, something ridiculous in places. So we're in for another heat wave. Now, admittedly, I think it's next week. Admittedly, it doesn't seem like it's going to be as hot as the weeks prior. But I'm hearing it's going to be in the high 20s, potentially low 30s. So your question of the day is this. Because it's going to be hot outside and we're due to have another heat wave, what's a food that we should not be eating or making in the heat? What's a food you would not eat during a heat wave? I'll give you mine in a little bit, but I want you to WhatsApp me on 030

What's happening, people? It's your boy, Akil Henry. 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Yes, I play the very best in jazz from around the world, whether it's fusion, smooth, straight ahead, it all gets played right here on the show. So tune in every Sunday from 5 p.m. till 7 p.m. right here on Premier Gospel.

By Tim Godfrey here on the Saturday Breakfast Show. And I asked you earlier, what is a food or foods? I'll include liquids as well, that you should not be consuming during a heat wave. So Lady Di has messaged in and she said, no to cake, no cake, no chocolate, no chips. Basically anything carby, stay away from. All right. Tammy messaged in and my sister left it simple. She said, anything hot. Stay away from anything hot during a heat wave. Thank you so much, ladies, for messaging in. And if you haven't messaged in yet, you're sitting there, you're listening to me on the Saturday Breakfast Show, message in. 0303-040-1111. What are some of the foods that you should not consume during a heat wave?

0: you on that advice. And we have a voice note from Ashauna. And let's hear what Ashauna had to say.
1: Arisen, Jonathan. I pray that you are well. Happy Sabbath. To be honest, I don't think there's any foods you should avoid when it's hot. I think the only thing for me is a lot of hot drinks. Like, people say it cools your body down, but does it really? I don't know that counts though, because it's not a food, it's a liquid. But you've got to eat, right? You've got to eat. So for me, you should be avoiding cooking because it's hot. But then how are you going to eat? You can't be eating out every day. I remember I was cooking this week. I was making some saltfish and bake, which is a Guyanese dish. I was making it for my son's school for culture day. And my friend was saying it's too hot to cook. And I'm like, it's not that hot, trust me. Compared to the heat wave we've had, I don't mind cooking in this little heat. Now we can't even complain because the weather we had this week was very minimal compared to that, you know, what, 38, 36, 38 that we had a few weeks ago. Oh, last weekend. But I don't know what you can avoid. So maybe someone can help me out.
0: Wow. Okay. So in my opinion, all right, my personal opinion,

Thank you. And I agree. I agree with the hot drinks one. But Ashona also must have heard me talk about stew because she said, no, I need my stew. Ashona, I'm sorry, no stew during a heat wave. So WhatsApp me on 0303-040-1111. Let me know what foods you're not eating during a heat wave.

So much is shallow these days. Pictures, but not words. Texts that seem impersonal. Tweets rather than conversation. It can leave us all feeling rather empty. At Premier Christianity, we go deeper to bring you a thought-provoking and credible mix of theological articles, biblical interpretation, interviews, debates, and trends. 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

Answer like man by man like stunner. You know when you can't, when you're reading, it's just not on point today. Anyway, you listen to the Saturday Breakfast Show here on Premier Gospel with me, Jonathan Reed. It's just turned 13 minutes to 9, all right? So I asked you earlier. I said this. I said, what's a food type or sauce you should not be consuming during a heatwave? And we've had so many messages come in. I've had by Ronke. She says, pepper soup. No to the pepper soup. I don't like soup. So, cool. I'm all right. I'm all right with that one.

fucking like down your throat, right? And Deborah, my best friend Deborah, she says, morning Jonathan, for me it's not just the hot foods to avoid, but also how they are cooked. Okay. Anything that needs a good period of time being cooked in the oven, like a lasagna, is a no-no for me right now. Thank goodness for my air fryer. Although I love a hot drink when it's hot, as it cools me down afterwards. Deborah, I need the science behind that. I don't believe it. I don't want to believe it. Please provide me with the science behind that theory. Thank you. I appreciate it. Okay, and we have another message, a message from Samuel. And you know what? Samuel is testing me this morning. And the reason why I say that is because Samuel's throwing me a curveball of a question. But before that, Samuel says, I don't eat any ice cream, lollies, etc. Far too much sugar, sugar for you, and therefore is inappropriate. Cold water and milk are just fine. Thank you, Samuel. Now, Samuel's curveball was this. Samuel said, what do you think about the Christian doctrine of once saved, always saved? And I had to mull over this while the music was playing. And my thoughts, my beliefs are that, you know, we are saved. And, you know,

For me, it's kind of being saved is the act of continually surrendering yourself to the Lord. Once you step out of that mindset of surrender, you know, do you know what I mean? You've stepped out. But the Lord has paid for our salvation, right?

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1: Hello, I'm Kelly Valencia. England's World Cup match with Mexico will still be played at 1 a.m. on Monday UK time. FIFA was considering moving it forward to 7 o'clock on Sunday night because of fears about storms at the Azteca Stadium. The governing body is thought to have reverted to the original slot after a reported backlash from both countries. And Burnham insists he will not call a general election if he becomes the next Prime Minister. The Labour leadership favourite says he will stick to his party's 2024 manifesto. Celebrations will be taking place across the US today to mark 250 years of independence. There will be a ball drop in Times Square in New York, while Donald Trump is headed to Mount Rushmore in South Dakota. And new Ofcom figures show the BBC now provides almost all of the UK's TV programming about religion and ethics. Public service broadcasters aired 171 hours in 2025. That's your latest from the Premier News team.
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Rotendo, all right? And speaking of events, we're going to be giving away tickets to the Gospel Garden Festival next week, so keep on listening all through next week because you won't want to miss

Wayne Hannock on the Saturday Breakfast Show. What a tune that is. And if you're just joining us, earlier on today we were talking, or I actually asked the question as to what foods you should not eat during a heatwave. And I had

Avner B, alright? And have you heard his new album yet? Yeah? So there's some tracks on there that, you know, honestly, you know, are absolutely fantastic. And he stopped by to share the meaning behind his new album. So stick around, because that's coming up soon.

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0: That's I Come to You More Than I Give by Kim Burrow. I love that song. That's such a tune. That's my first time I've ever hearing that. Absolute tune. And so this week we had a special guest that came in the studio. You may know him, but he knows he goes by the name of Governor B. So Governor stopped by to the studio and shared a little about his new album.
1: Initially, I didn't think I would, you know, put out an album. It was a very kind of internal journey. I knew how people view me, so there was a lot of kind of shame attributed to the position that I've put myself in. But then as I started to talk to people, I just realized that, you know, whatever it is that you struggle with, whether it's a dependency, an addiction, a mistake, there are a lot of similarities. And so I kind of coined this term of how, like, you know, no one's above accountability. We all have to lie in the bed that we make. That's right, you know. We have to face the consequences of our actions. But then also, no one's above redemption, and God can redeem anyone. And so the album just kind of documents that journey. And yeah, it's special that I'm at Premier Gospel, because I always thought when I was recording it, man, this is like too honest. Do you know what I mean? Like, I don't know if we can have these conversations in a Christian space, but I'm faithful that we can. And yeah, just hearing the feedback from people that have listened to it is really, really special, man.
0: And that was Governor, who was in the studio this week, bearing all, and talking about his new album. And there was something he said there where, you know, he kind of, to paraphrase, is this conversation, is the church ready for these types of conversations, this level of honesty? And it's funny, I was having a chat with someone from my church the other week, and we were talking about, you know, young people. And we were talking about prosperity, right? But we weren't talking prosperity in terms of the prosperity gospel. We were just talking about young people learning finance, young people learning about how to give to God, also how to make smart decisions, Christ-like decisions with their money. And it speaks to, you know, all the taboo topics, whether it's relationships, you know, whether it's finance, whatever it is. There's so many topics that we just kind of don't talk about. We don't talk about, you know, sex. We don't talk about all of these types of things. And I know it's early, so I'm not going to go into all of it. But I just felt like what Governor was saying was true. And I also felt like it's refreshing for us to hear from someone that is within the industry, within the music industry, who is saying kind of what a lot of us think and feel. But anyway, enough of that. Here's a little tad bit of Governor's new album.
2: I used to sit up in my room, I used to wonder if there. My mother, she would show it most days. 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

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I thought that I could find a tribe and light the flame with some pals, but never fitted in, they didn't. I weren't gangster enough, not book smart enough. Weren't sporty enough, I didn't spark and puff. 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

0: Thinking way before they hit the gritty. 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Hope one day he forgive me. I look my brother in the face, then I lie, then I taste the biscuit. Troubled waters now, I'm sort of building paper bridges. I done 100 festivals with 100 artists. They told me that they... Guess it was only for the gifting. 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Nobody chooses to be this way, but still it's our V to say. No much left for me to say. Maybe one more thing. I realize that I won't be happy till I look in the mirror and I...
1: Your conflicts, all the difficult things, the problematic situations in your life are not chance or haphazard. They're actually yours. The part of you that loves you more than anything else has created roadblocks to lead you to yourself. You're not going to go in the right direction unless there's something pricking you in the side telling you, look here, this way. It'll go to extreme measures to wake you up. It'll make you suffer greatly if you don't listen. What else can it do?
2: That is Premier Gospel.
3: Premier Gospel.

So I kind of just wanted to take a moment, you know, mellow things a little bit. And I'm gonna explain why. The reason why is because that track by Governor B really, really kind of touched me. And I've had messages that it touched so many other people. And I want us to, on a Saturday breakfast show, to open our hearts and our minds. And, you know, sometimes we don't want things to be too serious, but sometimes we have to have a serious conversation. And I thank God for Governor for his, you know, for his expression of openness. And the reason why I say that is because there are so many young men, young women, that are going through life right now, and I'll be honest with you, they're turning up to church, but they're not experiencing the Lord because they don't feel that openness and that freeness to say, hey, I'm dealing with X, Y, Z. Hey, I have struggles here and there. And so I want us to be a lot more thoughtful, especially as the Saturday Breakfast Show, a lot more thoughtful to the young people, to the people that are in need, to even the adults, to older women, older men, older individuals that are in real need for open conversation. So as you go through your day today, and as you approach Sunday, approach it with a heart and a mindset of openness, that I want to have these conversations. I want to be able to experience love from someone through them listening to me, not judging me, but having a heart open to receive what I'm saying and to help me through my difficulties and my problems. And I pray that each and every one of us has that mindset from now on.

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0: That was Proverbs 3 by Todd Delaney here on the Saturday Breakfast Show. And what a show it's been. I've absolutely loved it today. You told me all about what you're not going to eat during a heat wave. And I have a science experiment to complete. I need to find out if drinking hot drinks during a heat wave really does cool you down. So that's enough from me here on the Saturday Breakfast Show. I will be back next week. But next up, Daytimes with Hannah Lovejoy.
1: This is Saturday Breakfast with Jonathan Reed on Premier Gospel.

Yeah. Seasons change the color so quickly, it's hard to keep up with the leaves. Cause everybody leaves. On my birthday, Kobe, Gigi, and Seven Souls remind me that the tree of life is so uncertain. And tomorrow has unpredictabilities as colorful as the smiles that took off that day. May that Sunday morning resonate past trophies and trinkets and the ongoing pursuit of more to sober us with the humbling truth. My life and your life. It's just a vapor. And if what you see is all you see, then you do not see all there is to be seen. Quickly.

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1: Hello, I'm Kelly Valencia. England's World Cup match with Mexico will still be played at 1 a.m. on Monday UK time. FIFA was considering moving it forward to 7 o'clock on Sunday night because of fears about storms at the Azteca Stadium. The governing body is thought to have reverted to the original slot after a reported backlash from both countries. And Burnham insists he will not call a general election if he becomes the next Prime Minister. The Labour leadership favourite says he will stick to his party's 2024 manifesto. Celebrations will be taking place across the US today to mark 250 years of independence. There will be a ball drop in Times Square in New York, while Donald Trump is headed to Mount Rushmore in South Dakota. And new Ofcom figures show the BBC now provides almost all of the UK's TV programming about religion and ethics. Public service broadcasters aired 171 hours in 2025. That's your latest from the Premier News team.
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Maverick City Music with Revelation 19 verse 1 on Premier Gospel. How great was that moment of worship and a song inspired by scripture, no less, to start our morning with here on Saturday Daytimes with me, Hannah Lovejoy. It's just after 10 a.m. It's Saturday the 4th of July, and family, you know I love being here with you on a Saturday morning. There is no place I'd rather be. On the way this morning, there is great music to keep you company and some words of encouragement just to empower you as you move through your day. But before that, here is a bit of a song that is, I like to call this a declaration of faith. It's something to speak over yourself this morning, so turn it up loud.

Victoria Kelly, John Keith and Ten Rock with Morning to Dancing on Premier Gospel. I love that song and the truth that speaks in that song as well. And it's also more music inspired by scripture, which is always a good thing in my book. I love that that song reminds us that God can take any situation that might feel bad and he can turn it around for our good and his glory. On the way next, family, is the Spirit Charge. I like to call this the daily dose of encouragement here on the station. It's a bit of a Bible reading, a bit of a word of encouragement. It's just something to empower you as you move through your day. Today's topic is all about having God-given vision and purpose and also trusting the process with that. But before that, here is a song that I know is gonna make you move and dance this morning.

Hello, this is Pastor Ralph Duarte II, and this is your spirit charge for the day. Your vision will not lie. For the vision is yet for an appointed time, but at the end it will speak, and it will not lie. Though it tarries, wait for it, because it will surely come. That's what it says in Habakkuk chapter 2, verses 3. You might feel like you're going through the motions of everyday life, and you might feel like you can't see the light at the end of the tunnel, but I came to tell you today that your vision, your dreams will not lie whatsoever. There is an appointed time where God will begin to manifest your dreams and manifest your visions, but it will come. Though it tarries, it will come. So have faith, trust in God, because He's still doing something through you. Even though it tarries, you will see the light at the end of the tunnel, and your dreams will come to pass.

Vic Lucas with Yeshua on Premier Gospel. This is Saturday Daytimes with me, Hannah Lovejoy, and today is Saturday the 4th of July, and in the United States of America, that is Independence Day. And I think it's important to talk about this because there are so many origins for gospel music that come from the United States, and so many legendary gospel artists that we play here on the station that come from the United States as well. So to celebrate, I have a riddle for you this morning that is based on an American Christian music legend in the gospel world. So the riddle is, I am the queen of soul, but my roots are planted deeply in the church choir. My absolute respect is a patriotic anthem for freedom everywhere. Who am I? Do you have any guesses? I'm sure. I feel like you probably know who this is. So send me your guesses to WhatsApp here in the studio on 03030 401111.

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1: I want to bless your name today because you're so good and you're so kind. I just have to say this one thing.

Hammond with You Are My Song on Premier Gospel. This is Saturday Daytimes with me, Hannah Lovejoy. And earlier in the show, I mentioned that today is the 4th of July, which is Independence Day in the United States. And the reason I mention this is because, like Fred Hammond, who is a gospel legend, he's from the United States, and we play a lot of American artists here on the station. And so to celebrate Independence Day, I had a riddle for you this morning. And this riddle is based on someone who is a Christian American music legend. So to recap, the riddle is for today: I am the Queen of Soul, but my roots are planted deeply in the church choir. My absolute respect is a patriotic anthem for freedom everywhere. Who am I? There have been some really good guesses so far, so thank you if you've been sending a message in. Keep your guesses coming in to me on WhatsApp on 0303040111, and I'll reveal the answer very soon.

0: Hey everyone, it's Bright, Be OK Motivate here, and I'm thrilled to invite you to join me every second Wednesday of the month at 8:30 a.m. on Gospel Breakfast with Belinda for our special monthly feature, One Wednesday. I need you to release your pain. 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Every second Wednesday on Gospel Breakfast with Belinda, right here on Premier Gospel. Let's step into the new month with open hearts and renewed faith, ready to embrace whatever comes our way. 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I can't wait to share this time with you. Bless.
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1: Hallelujah to the King from Darwin Hobbs here on Saturday Daytimes. Now, family, earlier I mentioned that today is Independence Day in the United States. It's the 4th of July. And I had a riddle for you that is based on someone who is a Christian music legend from the United States. And there have been some really good guesses. So thank you for all of your messages this morning. So I'm about to reveal the answer. Are you ready to see if you got it right? The riddle was, I am the Queen of Soul, but my roots are planted deeply in the church choir. My absolute respect is a patriotic anthem for freedom everywhere. Who am I? Of course, the answer is the legendary Aretha Franklin. And she was a firm woman of God. She loved Jesus. And here is a song from her reminding us that we have a friend in Jesus this morning.

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That was Beyoncé with Swing Low, Sweet Chariot on Premier Gospel. Yes, that's right, Beyoncé, I'm not kidding you. How great did that sound this morning? Family on the way soon. We have got the Two Blessed Challenge. And today we've got Christy Gross from the Netherlands joining us. We've also got your headlines at the top of the hour and more great music coming up soon. But first, here's a reminder that God's always up to something. Yeah.

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1: Hello, I'm Kelly Valencia. England's World Cup match with Mexico will still be played at 1 a.m. on Monday UK time. FIFA was considering moving it forward to 7 o'clock on Sunday night because of fears about storms at the Azteca Stadium. The governing bodies thought to have reverted to the original slot after a reported backlash from both countries. And Burnham insists he will not call a general election if he becomes the next Prime Minister. The Labour leadership favourite says he will stick to his party's 2024 manifesto. Celebrations will be taking place across the US today to mark 250 years of independence. There will be a ball drop in Times Square in New York, while Donald Trump is headed to Mount Rushmore in South Dakota. And new Ofcom figures show the BBC now provides almost all of the UK's TV programming about religion and ethics. Public service broadcasters aired 171 hours in 2025. That's your latest from the Premier News team.
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Sanatoria within the middle on Premier Gospel. You're locked in to Saturday Daytimes. I'm Hannah Lovejoy. It's just after 11 a.m. It's Saturday the 4th of July, family. It's so good to be with you this morning. And on the way in this hour, we're going to be playing the Two Bless Challenge. We do this every week at 11 a.m. And this is when someone joins us on the show. They tell us about a song that makes them feel blessed. And then they share some clues. And together we have to try and figure out what the song is. So we've got Christy Grace from the Netherlands joining us today. And she's going to be telling us about a song that makes her feel blessed really, really soon. But before that, here's a song that you want to turn up loud and sing as a declaration over yourself and your household this morning.

0: With Teach Me on Premier Gospel. You're listening to Saturday Daytimes with me, Hannah Lovejoy, and we're playing the Two Blessed Challenge today with Christy Grace from the Netherlands. She's telling us about a song that makes her feel blessed and sharing some clues. Together, we're going to try and figure out what this song is. The first clue for you this morning is why this song makes Christy feel blessed.
1: 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Nobody can stand against him.
0: That was your first clue for today's Two Blessed Challenge. Can you think of this song that makes Christy Grace feel blessed? Let me know your first thoughts and guesses. You can send a message to me on WhatsApp here in the studio on 03030401111. And Christy will be back soon with another clue for us.

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We've got games, we've got encouragement, and we've got you controlling the playlist. 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

0: on Premier Gospel. This is Saturday Daytimes with me, Hannah Lovejoy, and we're playing the 2 Bless Challenge this morning with Christy Grace from the Netherlands. She's telling us about a song that makes her feel blessed for the 2 Bless Challenge, and she's sharing some clues, and together we're trying to figure out what the song is. Thank you so much for your messages so far. There have been some good guesses. The first clue was why this song makes Christy feel blessed, and she said it reminds her that God sits on the throne and holds the victory. This next clue from Christy is 3 words she would use to describe the song.
1: 3 words that would describe the song are victory, King Jesus.
0: That was your second clue for the 2 Bless Challenge. Do you have any other guesses? Let me know. Keep your messages coming into the WhatsApp on 03030401111. And be sure to keep listening. There are more clues coming up very soon.

0: Jabari Johnson with Can't Stop on Premier Gospel. You're locked in to Saturday Daytimes with me, Hannah Lovejoy. We're playing the Two Blessed Challenge this morning with Christy Grace from the Netherlands. She's telling us about a song that makes her feel blessed, and together we're trying to figure out what the song is as Christy shares some clues with us. So far, Christy has said this song makes her feel blessed because it reminds her that God sits on the throne and holds the victory. Three words she used to describe the song were victory, King Jesus. And this next clue is a clue about the artist.
1: This artist traded his professional baseball career to devote his life to the gospel through music ministry.
0: That was your artist clue for the Two Blessed Challenge. Do you have any idea who this artist is and what this song could be that makes Christy feel blessed? Let me know. Keep those guesses coming into the WhatsApp on 03030411111. And there is one more clue coming up for you very soon.

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0: Premier Gospel. You're locked in to Saturday Daytimes with me, Hannah Lovejoy, and we're playing the Two Blessed Challenge this morning with Christy Grace. She's telling us about a song that makes her feel blessed. She's been sharing some clues with us, and together we've been trying to figure out what this song is. So thank you for all of your messages. I will say, I feel like one or two of you may have got the song correct so far. So be sure to keep those guesses coming in. And if you would like one more clue, I have one coming up for you in a moment. To recap, Christy said this song makes her feel blessed because it reminds her that God sits on the throne and holds the victory. Three words she used to describe the song were victory, king, Jesus. And the clue she gave us about the artist is that this artist traded a baseball career for music ministry. So with all of that in mind, here is a few seconds of the song, which is your last clue for today. Are you ready?
1: Stand against the Lord. No one can.
0: After hearing that final clue and that snippet of the song, do you have any final ideas as to what this song could be? Do you want to change your answer? Send me your final guesses, lock them in, send it to me on the WhatsApp on 03030411111, and keep listening because Christy will be back to reveal the answer in a moment.
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0: Kay Marie with I Smile on Premier Gospel. This is Saturday Daytimes. I'm Hannah Lovejoy. And family, we've been playing the Two Blessed Challenge this morning with Christy Grace from the Netherlands. She's been telling us about a song that makes her feel blessed. She's been sharing some clues, and together we've been trying to figure out what this song is. Thank you for all of your messages this morning. There have been some great guesses, but are you ready to see if you were correct? Christy is back to tell us about the song that makes her feel blessed, and then we're going to play it. So here we go.
1: My song for the Two Blessed Challenge is Victory Belongs to Jesus by Todd Delaney. And I chose this song because it always redirects my attention to where it really should be. Not on my abilities, my strengths, or my failures or failings. But I put my trust in the one that holds the victory forever. And that's where I find my victory every day.

0: 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I've also given a gift to something that will help continue God's work.
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1: Hello, I'm Gilly Valencia. England's World Cup match with Mexico will still be played at 1 a.m. on Monday UK time. FIFA was considering moving it forward to 7 o'clock on Sunday night because of fears about storms. Young people in black and racial minority groups are blaming AI disinformation for a rise in racist content on social media. New research commissioned by Sky News suggests 58% feel less safe offline in 2025 due to posts online. New Ofcom figures show the BBC now provides almost all of the UK's TV programming about religion and ethics. Public service broadcasters aired 171 hours in 2025, just 3 hours more than the previous year, but a third less than the peak in 2013. And Donald Trump's heading to what he's described as a spectacular rally later, celebrating America's 250th anniversary. The event at the city's National Mall will include flyovers and a fireworks display. That's your latest from the Premier News team.
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1: You search for a meaning too. Lately my sky's been grey, but I need it blue. I feel myself changing. Think I like these changes. I went through some phases. I outgrew these cages. Some of my friends done strangers. That was so heartbreaking. I feel my heart breaking. So much isolation.
2: To be fair, that is not cool. My heart's in bits and I try to get it fixed with the wrong tool. You know that it's on you. Family and money, yeah, it's on you. The weight of the world, yeah, it's on you.
1: I don't like how I'm feeling today. Woke up still feeling away. Can't smoke this feeling away. I can't.

Stormzy with Hold Me Down on Premier Gospel. You're listening to Saturday Daytimes with me, Hannah Lovejoy. It's just after 12 p.m. It's Saturday the 4th of July. And family, in this hour of the show, I've got encouragement for you. We're going to be hearing from Queen Bee Belinda and a little bit of her interview with Governor Bee that took place earlier this week. And you know, there's more great music here to keep you company through your afternoon. So whether you're making lunch, thinking about what to have for lunch, running errands, relaxing at home, whatever it is that you're up to right now, driving in the car, there is something here for you today.

0: Stephanie Sounds with Salvation on Premier Gospel. Family, earlier this week, Belinda Queen Bee had Governor Bee on the Gospel Breakfast Show with her, and they had such an interesting conversation. They spoke about so many things. They spoke about music. They spoke about the new album. They spoke about recovery. They spoke about fatherhood. They spoke about so many things. Here is a little snippet of what Governor Bee had to say when Belinda asked him, who are you listening to at the moment?
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2: Oh, my gosh. Who am I listening to? So many people. I've actually gone back to some of the music that I grew up on. So I'm listening to a lot of Sounds of Blackness. I'm listening to a lot of Kirk Franklin. New school. I like DC3 a lot, obviously, just because of my background in music and how I started. I think what he's doing is amazing. There's a rapper called Names Bliss that... I really like, I don't know, so many people.
0: See, I told you it was interesting. I love hearing about who people are listening to. Like, put me on to some new music, to some new artists. I love discovering new Christian music. It's one of my favorite things. Anyways, family, if you love that conversation and you want to hear the full thing, you can

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10: Colleen, Joy, Toby, Kofi, Marsha, Mercy, Peace, Tolu, Olu, Daniel, Leroy, Samuel, and Karen. I know it's been a while. It's time to come home.
11: But all I know is the God I serve is worthy to be praised. All I can say is, Lord, you're my everything. Praise waiteth for thee.

0: I need some folk who know that God is worthy in the building to give him some worthy praise.
1: Richard Smallwood and Vision with My Everything on Premier Gospel. 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How beautiful was that for our afternoon? Family on the way soon. We've got a word of encouragement coming up from Falabi Newell, but before that, here's a reminder of just how kind, patient, and loving our God is.

0: 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Next up is a word of encouragement for you this afternoon from Falabi Newell.
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2: One of my favorite scripture is 2 Corinthians 3:18. I try to quote it as much as I can because perhaps maybe it's because of the season I'm in. The past 2-3 years, that's what I've been sensing and that's what I've been thriving for or pushing for. It says, but we all with unveiled faces, beholding as in a glass the glory of the Lord, are being transformed into that same image. And true transformation for me is getting to behold God's glory. You behold God's glory in His presence. So essentially what that means for me is, as long as we pursue God, as long as we push to knowing God more and more, then we become more like Him. And so when you become more like God, it means there's less anxiety, you're less prideful, you're more humble, you're more kind, you're more respectful. You find peace, you find joy, all of the many things that come with becoming more and more like God. So I think that's the scripture I'll share with anyone who is listening right now. Just push to desire to dwell in God's presence more and more. And in the process of desiring His presence, you become more like Him and you're being transformed to, you know, gradually. It's a gradual process. And so it shows in how you express everything else.
0: That was a word of encouragement from Falabi.

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That is a beautiful version of that song. And of course, the original was by the legendary Sinach. Family, this next song is based on Psalm 51, and it's beautiful.

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That's a new one from Marazu called Good Shepherd on Premier Gospel, and also the title track for his new EP. Family, you've been listening to Saturday Daytimes with me, Hannah Lovejoy. I've loved spending this morning with you. You know this is my favourite time of the week. Be sure to keep listening this afternoon. You've got Kwesi, the chaplain, up next, and knowing him, he'll probably be giving you an update on the World Cup. You've also got Sandeep Louise and also Theo Manderson this evening. So keep listening to Premier Gospel. God bless. Enjoy the rest of your weekend. And by the grace of God, I'll be back with you next Saturday from 10 a.m. Bye.

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1: Hello, I'm Kelly Valencia. England's World Cup match with Mexico will still be played at 1 a.m. on Monday UK time. FIFA was considering moving it forward to 7 o'clock on Sunday night because of fears about storms. Young people in black and racial minority groups are blaming AI disinformation for a rise in racist content on social media. New research commissioned by Sky News suggests 58% feel less safe offline in 2025 due to posts online. New Ofcom figures show the BBC now provides almost all of the UK's TV programming about religion and ethics. Public service broadcasters aired 171 hours in 2025, just 3 hours more than the previous year, but a third less than the peak in 2013. And Donald Trump's heading to what he's described as a spectacular rally later, celebrating America's 250th anniversary. The event at the city's National Mall will include flyovers and a fireworks display. That's your latest from the Premier News team.
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Great way to kick off this hour of the show. It's the 1 o'clock hour. You're listening to the Saturday afternoon show with me, Kwesi. Social Club Misfits, God on my side. My essential tune of the week for last week, kicking us off in this hour of the show today. My Saturday Saint. What's up? What's up? What's up? How you doing? Hope you're doing well. You're listening to Premier Gospel, the voice of UK Gospel. And as I've said already, you're tuned into the Saturday afternoon show. I want to talk football and faith, man. My beloved Garner's gone out. I can't believe it. Well, I can't believe it, actually. He was playing Colombia. Tough game. I want to talk about one of my favourite footballers from the Ghana side, talking about his faith in God. Going to share with you a little clip of that later. Going to be praying in a couple of songs time as well, so stay tuned with me for that one. And of course, I've got some great music to put in your playlist expeditiously, my Saturday Saint. We're going to be talking Bible, and I've got a great story of a wonderful miracle of prayer to share with you later in the show as well today. I'm going to be encouraging you throughout the next couple of hours to stay tuned with me here from 1 till 4. We got good gospel music galore, just like this one.

This one's by Thomas Austin, Tope and Aha Gazelle. It's called Grace and Mercy. It's coming up to about 12 minutes past one. I think we're there already, to be honest with you. This is Saturday afternoon show. My name is Cressy. Thank you for tuning into the show today. And you just heard Grace and Mercy by those wonderful three from the US. Big tune. And we all need grace and mercy, which is why I like to take this time in the show to pray, if you'd be so kind. So join me, my Saturday saint. Let's consult the Lord before we go on in our day any further. Heavenly Father, thank you that today is the day the Lord has made and we will rejoice and be glad in it. Lord, I pray that you would cover us. But also, Lord, lift our spirits. If anyone today listening has come in to this Saturday with pressure, stress or burdens on their shoulders, would you lift it off right now, Lord God? And would you fill us with a peace that transcends all understanding? Fill us with your joy so we can enjoy today. In Jesus' name we pray. Amen. It's all right. It's okay. That's what I'm telling you. This next song is going to confirm it for you too.

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I hope you're feeling a little bit happier after that one. Musical with Happy playing for you here on Premier Gospel Radio. Just say, How am I saying yes? Yeah, because I've been hanging out with some people from the North, man. One of my guys I've been learning to do a bit of jiu-jitsu with, man. He says, yeah, what you got to do is you got to put your hand here and you got to put your leg there. It's crazy, man. Dialects, love it, man. That one makes me happy too. Big tune for you. Get that one in your playlist expeditiously and get this one in too. I'm going to play it for you and you're going to enjoy it. I can guarantee you that. Before I release this next banger for you, I do want to tell you about Premier Christian Marketplace. Reason why I'm saying that is because this summer is a great summer to get back into the reading game. All right, I'm actually reading right now C.S. 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You feel, Mark?

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0: This one is by New World Sun. Well over the half past mark here on the Premier Gospel Saturday afternoon show. With me, Kwesi. I'm your host with the most, playing you the latest and greatest and some of the golden oldies too, just for you from 1 till 4. And we're still going strong, my Saturday Saint. Jamaican Praise Medley is the name of the song you just heard. And I've been impressed recently with this World Cup because I've been seeing God's name plastered, all right, been marketed, been placed all around this World Cup in such elaborate and, to be honest, subtle ways too. Teams praying after the games are finished, teams praying before the game has even begun, and teams displaying their faith in God through their celebrations. One of the movements that's been taking storming the World Cup this last couple of weeks, it's been the King's Return movement. It's been set up by a couple of faith-filled footballers who are trying to show the world that the Lord is coming and that their faith is solely in Him. One of the players that's been a part of demonstrating that has been Ghana's Antoine Semenyo. I mean, obviously they just went out recently to Colombia, but it's been great to hear him talk about his faith recently. I came across a clip this week of him sharing his reasoning for being a part of the movement, the King's Return movement. Check this out.
1: Representing Ghana is one thing, but I think representing God is everything for me. I feel like, again, I always deny myself to Him regardless of results. Just having the opportunity to be here, it's a massive thing, and I thank God for that. I wouldn't be here without Him. So, I mean, I'm representing Him at the end of the day, and He's going to be returning soon. So, listen, I'm playing for Him. Any goal, any celebrations for Him, and yeah, we're representing brothers in Christ. So yeah, that's what it is.
0: You just have to love these faith-filled footballers standing firm in their faith for God, man. I absolutely love it. It's definitely impressed me this World Cup, and I say long may it continue. Big up to all the guys that are involved in the King's Return movement, and I'm hoping this will continue for all major international tournaments going forward. AFCON, Euros, Asia Cup, all of it. Come on, man, we need more of it. I'm impressed by it, and I hope you're impressed by it too. This next song is all about the person we intend to impress.

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2: Los quiero a todos de pie. Vamos, ayúdenme a alabar al Señor. 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Le doy gracias al Señor.

It's the unconditional love that we need in all of our lives. Absolutely true. Kirk Franklin playing for you here on Premier Gospel Radio. My name is Kwesi. Thank you for tuning into the show today. We're coming up to the end of this hour, which means we're getting ready to transition into the next hour of the show, the Catching Revelation Hour, where we're going to be jumping into the Word of God. We're going to be wrapping up, all right, wrapping up our series in 2nd Timothy before we start a new book and find some new revelation in the Word of God. So we're going to be wrapping up 2 Timothy 3:1. That's what we're going to be reading today. And we're going to be looking at, I guess, my question of the week for this week, which is, how far should we go to reach the lost? That's kind of the question that I was coming away from as I was doing my study this week. So that's what I want to explore today. I hope you'll join me for that, my Saturday Saint. But just so you know, we got good music galore from 1 till 4. So continue to stay around and check in with Premier Gospel throughout the afternoon. It's great to be here with you, and I hope you feel the same way. One more song to go in this hour of the show then, and it's definitely a tune that you can call fire. So why don't you enjoy this one? Like you-

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0: Drew Tony with Being Good to Me, kicking us off in the second hour of this afternoon show with me, Kwesi, your host with the most, playing you the latest and greatest and some golden oldies too. And we've just gone past two here on a Saturday afternoon show. Thank you for tuning into the show today, my Saturday saying. I hope you're having a wonderful day so far, by the way, and I hope that it's going to get just that little bit better. You're listening to Premier Gospel, the voice of UK gospel. And in this hour of the show, we like to jump in the Word of God and catch some revelation from the scriptures today. We're going to be wrapping up a series we've been doing in 2 Timothy. We've been going book by book, trying to find the revelation, trying to find the truth and the gems in the Word of God. And we have found some in the last couple of weeks. We took a slight detour on Titus last week, but we're back in 2 Timothy. And our scripture of the week for this week is 2 Timothy 3, verse 1, which says, "But understand this, that in the last days there will come times of difficulty. For people will be lovers of self, lovers of money, proud, arrogant, abusive, disobedient to their parents, ungrateful, unholy, heartless, unappeasable, slanderous, without self-control, brutal, not loving God, treacherous, reckless, swollen with conceit, lovers of pleasure rather than lovers of God, having the appearance of godliness but denying its power. Avoid such people." My question of the week for this week, my Saturday saying, which we're going to get into, is how far should we go to reach the lost? That's what we're talking about. And although that may seem like a little bit of a gloomy verse, I promise you, it's also a reason to give God praise, because we know the closer we get to these end times, the closer we are to the return of Christ. And that, indeed, I think deserves some praise.
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0: peace.
1: Great one from our American brother, Daddy Goki. Name of the song you just listened to is called Peace. And that's the song playing for you here on Premier Gospel Radio. Hope you're having a wonderful day so far, my Saturday Saint. Hope you're having a great day too. My name is Kwesi, and I'm your host of the most, playing you the latest and greatest just for you from 1 till 4. We're in the 2 o'clock hour, and we are well over 10 minutes in. It's a good time to remind you that you're listening to Premier Gospel, the voice of UK gospel. And since I've already mentioned America, I've got a little one from Latin America coming up for you. And then, of course, I'm going to be running you through some great tunes as we dive into the Word of God in this catching revelation hour of the show. I do want to ask you this question. Are you looking for your perfect summer read? Do you have a book that you're going into summer with? I do. I'm reading Mere Christianity by C.S. Lewis, and it's doing a great number on me. Well, if you're looking for a powerful life story, or perhaps a book on evangelizing, or even just a book for those relaxing moments in the sun, the quiet evenings outdoors, then I want to encourage you, all right, to go to premierchristianmarketplace.co.uk. 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
1: Good to you, my son. Insane. I hope you can say that with your chest, that he's been good to you. You're listening to Premier Gospel, the voice of UK gospel. My name is Kwesi, and I'm your host for the most, playing you the latest and greatest in some of the golden oldies too, just for you right through this 2 o'clock hour. We're in a catching revelation hour, wrapping up 2 Timothy, and we are reading from 2 Timothy 3 verse 1, which talks about how people will behave and act in the last days. My question of the week was, how far should we go to reach the lost? I want to give you my observation from studying the scripture of the week for this week. There's a lot of things that 2 Timothy 3 verse 1 says people will do in the last days. They'll be lovers of self, lovers of money. They'll be unappeasable. They'll be without self-control. They'll be brutal, not loving good, reckless, swollen, conceit, lovers of pleasure rather than lovers of God. And the thing that came out to me most was that these are things that are done because people don't know God. Their hearts are far from him and they need an encounter with a triune God to rectify this path. You will often hear people say, Jesus sat with sinners. And that is true, but he didn't stay with stubborn ones. The woman at the well is a great example of Jesus interceding in a moment, but then telling the sinner to go and sin no more. To the multitudes, he said in John 15, 14, you are my friends if you do what I command. So we must be aware that if someone is hell-bent on doing these things, you and I, we can't save them, but the power of the Holy Spirit can. So what can we do? What can we do about reaching the lost in these last days? I'm going to play a couple of songs for you, and then I'm going to share with you some

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1: It's just gone 2:30 here on the Premier Gospel Saturday afternoon show with me, Kwesi. And before that, you would have heard Chainbreaker 2.5 by Dietrich Haddon and Voices of Unity. We're talking practical application. How can we help reach the lost? We know it's not our job to save those who don't know Christ. That's the work of the Holy Spirit, and we can take part in it, but it's not our job to save anybody. And especially in the last days, 2 Timothy 3 verse 1 says, there will definitely be more and more people that need to know the triune God. So how can we partner with him in helping people know Christ? Here's my practical application for this week's scripture of the week. Point number one, pray that the mercy and the love of Christ will meet them and fill their hearts. Everybody needs to know God, but without faithful Christians praying and asking the Lord to meet them, there may be some that may never have that kind of opportunity. We must be praying for everyone we know, because we don't know the time and the place that Christ will reveal themselves to those people. Second point, pray for them that we will also keep a loving distance. Sorry, let me say that again. Pray for them, okay, as I said in the point one, but also keep a loving distance from those people who continually partake in these activities and apply godly wisdom. What do I mean? If people are continuously and consistently committed to living a life that is Christless, to living in a way that does not please God, don't put yourself in a situation where you can be tempted to fall into the same sin that is in front of you. My mom always used to say to me, be careful helping someone out of a hole that you don't slip and fall in yourself. This is not to mar people in any way or paint a picture that people who don't know God, who are not close to God, are by any shape, form, or stretch of the imagination unredeemable. It couldn't be further from the truth. But what it is wisdom being applied, knowing who to be close to and who not to be close to. And that kind of informs my third point, my third practical piece of application. Pray that you will have the discernment to know who to draw close to and who to pull away from, when to get close and when to pull back. Jesus knew so many people, spoke to so many people, taught so many people, but it was only 12 disciples that he had with him consistently. And even we know within that disciple group, there was Judas, but Judas was kept close to Christ because Christ knew there was something that needed to be done in the end. He needed to be crucified as a way of helping us be saved from sin, so we could be sanctified and saved in order to be one with our Father again. So we must pray to have discernment to know who to draw close to and who to keep distance with. We must also have the godly wisdom within us, all right, to keep a loving distance, so we may be able to pray and intercede for people, but not be drawn into the same things we see that are not of God. And we must also pray that the mercy and love of Christ fills those hearts. Man, that's what we need. And we all need it. We all need it. In Jesus' name we pray, we all need it. Amen. Well, that's my piece of practical advice for you this week based on that verse. But I would encourage you to go and read it for yourself and see what the Lord has to say to you today or in your week. I would always encourage you to read the scriptures so the Lord can drop some gems of revelation in your heart so you can be changed and continue to be sanctified.

So much is shallow these days. Pictures, but not words. Texts that seem impersonal. Tweets rather than conversation. It can leave us all feeling rather empty. At Premier Christianity, we go deeper to bring you a thought-provoking and credible mix of theological articles, biblical interpretation, interviews, debates, and trends. 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

Yes, I do. I do. Anybody know what cartoon that's from? I'll give you extra points if you get that one. Mariah Carey, the Clark Sisters. Jesus, I do. Playing for you here on Premier Gospel Radio. Coming up fast to 2:45 here on the Saturday afternoon show. Me, Kwesi. Got a song for you now that is going to encourage you to say amen. You know, we all need to seal our prayers with that

0: make a demon leave. 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Yo, I'm on Jesus' team. 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Leave, leave, leave, leave.
1: Jesus team, Imran, 678, Nave, Two-Face, Chef, get it in your playlist expeditiously, my Saturday Saint. One more song to go in this hour of the show before we transition into the next. The setup, we're going to be playing music for you to set you up for your weekend and your wonderful week ahead. And this next song I'm going to play for you is definitely one to put at the top of the playlist, my Saturday Saint. We're going to be sharing a couple clips from a wonderful podcast I came across this last week. A great story from a man who was in max security prison and his testimony of how he prayed to God and found freedom in that prayer. It's a great story. Can't wait to share some of that with you in the next hour. So if you need some encouragement, if you need a bit of a reason to praise God, then stay around for some stories and some wicked tunes in the next hour of the show. It's going to be a good one.

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Grace, Ricky Dillard, and the new G. This is a song playing for you here on Premier Gospel Radio. You're listening to Premier Gospel, the voice of UK gospel. Just gone past three here on a Saturday afternoon show with me, Kwesi, your host in the most, playing you the latest and greatest and some of the golden oldies too, just for you, right through to the 4 o'clock hour here today. I hope you've been paying attention to the World Cup. I have. I've been supporting the continent of Africa, all African teams. All right, my prayers have been going up for you. We've been struggling though, I ain't gonna lie. Congo out, Ivory Coast out, Senegal out, Cape Verde out, Ghana out. Oh man, it's not looking so good for Africa. But now that the nations have been getting behind, have been out, I know Morocco's still there, right? So we still got a candidate there, right? But now that most of the candidates from Africa are out, I'm getting full support behind England. Come on, England! All right, come on, England. Big game against Mexico coming up very, very soon on Monday. It's going to be a corker. I've been loving the World Cup just because people have been displaying Christ throughout, and I love it as an encouragement. And I have a great story of encouragement to share with you in this hour of the show, all about a man who was in a supermax prison to see or saw God come through in a real way. Before we get into any more music, I do want to take this time to really quickly pray for you, my Saturday saint. Heavenly Father, I want to thank you for the ears listening into today's show. Lord, would you bless them? Would you fill them with the peace that transcends all understanding? And would you remind them that in you, Christ, is the ultimate victory. In Jesus' name.

recently up to. Everything good. That's right. Everything nice. Everything crisp. Chris Henry playing for you here on Premier Gospel Radio with the song Everything Good. You're listening to Premier Gospel, the voice of UK gospel. And we know that summer is here. Summer is upon us. And I wonder if you've got your summer book ready. I'm saying that because Premier Christian Marketplace is giving free delivery on all orders over £40. 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Every purchase you make helps to support Premier's ministry, spreading hope and encouragement across the UK. Speaking of hope and encouragement, I've got a great story to share with you throughout this hour of the show. A great story of a man called Manu Vuniwawa, who was in a supermax prison in a very difficult situation. He found himself praying and asking the Lord to come through and saw a miracle happen. I want to share with you some of those clips as we go through this after show. So stay tuned with me here on Premier Gospel. It's the voice of UK gospel. We've got great gospel music

0: everyone. It's Bright, Be OK Motivate here, and I'm thrilled to invite you to join me every second Wednesday of the month at 8:30 a.m. on Gospel Breakfast with Belinda for our special monthly feature, One Wednesday. I need you to release your faith. 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I can't wait to share this time with you. Bless.
1: Where you at, East Coast? 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

Song says it's good to be alive, but it's best to live. Look at your neighbor and say, neighbor, it's good to be alive, but it's best to live. And guess what?

0: Brent Jones with Live Your Best Life. That's the name of the song played for you here on Premier Gospel Radio. And speaking of living your best life, what would you do if you found yourself in a situation where you were facing 10 years potentially in a supermax prison? Would you pray? Would you cry? Would you worry? Would you fall on your knees and ask God to come through for you? Well, that's exactly what Manu Vuniwawa did. He shares a great story that I came across recently on the Bros and Cons podcast of how God showed up in one of his darkest moments.
1: I don't know how would you explain it?
2: Yeah. It's out of my... So they always ask me, how do you... Because God speaks to everyone in such a unique manner. Sometimes it's dreams, it's visions, it's through the word of God. Mm-hmm. It could be an audible, whatever it may be. Like I said, I learned how to discern the voice back then. I thought I was losing the plot back then.
1: Supermax.
2: I'm realizing now, you know?
1: Yeah.
2: It's in the stillness. It's in the silence. Solitude. So anyways, wow. That place, when he asked me, I was saying to God, I was beating around the bush, to be honest. I was saying, oh God, I pray for all the churches and the pastors. And I think what I love about God is he sees where we're at.
1: Yeah.
2: And he knows the desires of our heart. Because he put it there. And God is just waiting for you, like, just come on, let's be real now. Tell me what you
1: be
2: want.
1: Be honest.
2: Yeah. Like, man, this is when they were telling me I'm doing an extra 10 years. It's like, man, dad's passed away. I got four sisters. It's coming up to Christmas. The only thing I ask God is, can I see my family this Christmas?
1: Yeah.
2: That's it. And he just goes, done. Oh, I think I've underestimated who this God is. I think I underestimated him. And then I said, all right then, if that be the case and you're that powerful, then let your will be done and not mine.
1: Yeah.
2: And let your kingdom come and your will be done. That's when I just heard, like, now I'll move. Because I'm not just praying just for my place of desire, I'm also praying the word of God back to God.
1: Yeah.
2: Because now you're praying my word. You're aligned with my word. Your desires are aligned with my word. I'll move now.
0: Aligned with the word. Now I'm ready to move. That's what Manu Vuniwawa saw and experienced in one of his most difficult times, facing a long stretch in a supermax prison. Now there's more to this story and more to this testimony of faith that I can't wait to share with you after these next couple of songs. And this one specifically is going to get you on your feet. This one is all about the way God moves.

0: Yeah, man, I got time for this one. 3:30 here on a Saturday afternoon show with me, Kwesi. And you just heard from Tides, and that one's called Zidane. You want to turn it around. Before that, you would have heard Lindy with Move. God, I've been away that you move. Yeah. Whatever, big tune. I know I can't sing it, but it's still a banger. Getting your playlist expeditiously, my Saturday Saint. Here to increase your joy and fill you with some encouragement. You can even say that the other way around. I'm here to increase your encouragement. No, maybe not, actually. We'll just go that way around. The first time around, I had it right. You've got to trust yourself in this life. But more than trusting yourself, you've got to trust God. One great story I've been hearing recently and I'm sharing in this hour of the show is by a man called Manu Vuniwawa. He's a father of three and senior pastor of Kingdom Gateway Church in Australia. He recently went on the Bros and Cons podcast to talk about his time where he was facing a potential 10 years in Supermax prison. He found an incredible moment where he found himself asking God for a favor, you could say. And saw God come around in a real way.
1: What happened here?
2: And so now, you've prayed to God. You've prayed to God, release me. For a lot of boys, if you say that to even someone that's a non-believer, he'd think this is cuckoo. Yes. Like you're praying to God, and God said that He'll let you go. Because a lot of unbelievers know they think that we're not governed by God. We're governed by the legalities around us. So explain to us what happened next after you've heard this prayer.
3: So after I heard that prayer, like, I was believing because of that encounter, because of the word of God. I was already, you know, without faith, it's impossible to please God. So I had to be faith, and I wanted to please God. So I started packing up my garbage bags by faith, and I was already singing the old school hymns that whatever.
2: Oh, yeah,
3: old school hymns that I could remember, you know? Because there's a joy in his presence, you know, that worship. I couldn't hold it in. So even in the prison, I was a free man. So I started worshiping, started singing. And then I remember the screw was coming up to me, and it kept knocking on the door. Said, like, tell your family to go home. You're not getting released, you know?
1: Wow.
3: Just tell your family. I said, but in the MPU, what happens at 2:30, all the guards on the floor, they move up to the towers. And so after that, it's lockdown. 2:30 came. They went up to the towers. And then I hear a knock on the door, says, sorry, Vuniwawa, you're not getting released. And that shattered me, you know? And I always say this in my testimony. I was like, man, this God is fake, you know? He's not real. And I realize now it's all a scam, and God only visits the elite on Sundays, the perfect, the saints. It's like, man. But then I went back to that encounter I had, and I went back to the promises of God that is yes and amen. And I said a prayer, I said, Lord, if you release me today, I promise you I'll serve you for the rest of my life. And then I thought to myself, man, who am I to bargain with God as if he needs me? I was like, man, I got this wrong.
0: Wow. Who am I to bargain with God like he needs me? What a powerful, powerful statement. It really reminds me of that song, Who Am I That the Highest King Would Welcome Me? And it is such a revelation for you and I, my Saturday Saint, at around 3:30 that we are saved and set free. And whom the Son sets free is truly free indeed.

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0: Still Shady in the Anthem Choir with Lift Your Name. Great song. 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Expeditiously Must Saturday Saint. You're listening to Premier Gospel, the voice of UK gospel. It's about 20 to 4 and we're fast approaching the end of this hour, but we still have time to share some wonderful stories of faith. An incredible one I came across recently, Manu Vuniwawa, speaking on the Bros and Cons podcast, all about how he found himself in a situation facing a potential 10 years of prison time in a supermax prison. Incredible story where he found himself on his knees praying to God, asking to go home just to see his family one more time. And he saw God come through in an incredible way. But it didn't stop at one prayer. He found time to pray again, to seek God in a new way. And that's what this last part of this story is all about. How he went from being locked up to walk in true freedom.
1: So I said another prayer and I said, Lord, if you keep me in you for another 10 years, so be it. I'm going to worship you in spirit and in truth.
2: Wow.
1: The good, the bad and the ugly, even if it doesn't go my way, even if you shut the door, I have to wait in this season for another 10 years, I'll worship you for who you are. So hold the blessings if you need to. And so after that, I was just crying. I couldn't articulate my tears, you know. And then before my knees hit the ground, I hear another knock on the door. Vuniwawa, pack your stuff, you're getting released.
2: No way. Come on, man.
1: And I looked back and I was just like, what? And I was looking at God and I said, this is what I remember. He was saying this, that's what I was waiting for.
3: He wanted to see if it was real.
1: It was real. He wanted to see, like, who am I to you when things don't go your way?
2: Mm.
1: Will you still live for me, walk with me? And when things go wrong, when I take loved ones, yeah, when everything shatters and I strip everything from you, will you still have my, this worship? Because I want to be your everything. So be it, Lord. And then when I was walking out, I was like, wow. As I was walking out, the boys were banging on the doors. Malcolm Nadem, Australia's Most Wanted, was next door in a straitjacket. Off the plot, see?
2: Oh, yeah.
1: and then when I was walking out, I looked back at the cell as I was moving the garbage back, because it was all so real, it was happening too quick. I looked back and I remember that voice. You're going to miss this place.
3: You're going to miss this place.
1: Yeah.
2: So is this the second time you've heard that now?
3: Now he's remembered that voice.
2: Oh, yeah.
1: I forgot about it until I was leaving and I looked back and said, wow. I'll never forget this place, because when I was at my worst, you were there with me.
2: Ah, taka.
1: Come on, bro.
3: I feel like jumping around, bro. This is crazy, bro.
2: Amen, man. That's crazy.
3: The absolute goosebumps. The hairs on the back of my neck are standing. Like, I don't know if you noticed, we were speechless through that whole thing. Like, it's like we're reliving that whole encounter, because we do believe God is living. And stories like this, that to glorify God in that type of manner, just showing that story to the unbelievers that it's true.
1: Yeah,
3: it's true what we believe in.
1: Yeah.
0: What an incredible story of freedom, man. God coming through in that final hour, just when you need a bit of a break, just when you need a way out, just when you need to see God release you from the shackles that you've been placed in. What an incredible story from Manu Vuniwawa. And shout out to the guys over there at the Bros and Cons podcast, doing great work, displaying testimonies of God and Christ really moving in people's lives. It's incredible to see people really walking in freedom. And that's the thing, isn't it? We are all free because of Christ. And that's what this next song truly, truly speaks to.

0: As women, we all have different roles.
1: Daughter, sister, wife, mother, grandmother.
0: Roles that morph and change through life. Housewife.
1: CEO.
0: Employee.
1: Church leader.
0: Carer.
1: But whoever we are, whatever we do,
0: we are Christian and we are
1: women. Find real women
0: with real lives
1: and real faith
0: at Woman Alive,
1: the national Christian magazine for all women.
0: Join us at womanalive.co.uk.

He is your everything, my Saturday Saint. Don't ever forget it. It's my everything too. And that's what we need to carry with us into the rest of this week. We're coming up to the end of this hour of the show, which means we're coming up to the end of the show in its entirety. But I'd be remiss if I didn't play for you my essential tune of the week for this week, which was also Premier Gospel's track of the week. It's a banger, and I can't wait to play it for you. But before I do, I want to remind you that this is Premier Gospel, the voice of UK Gospel. And it's been great to be with you this afternoon. But up after me is Sandeep Louise. She's going to be taking you through from 4 into the late afternoon. And then, of course, the Theo Manderson Show, taking you through from 7 into the late evening. Remember to take care, don't stress, and stay blessed. Keep God at the forefront of your mind and continue to pray for all those you come across in your life, my Saturday Saint. I hope you have a wonderful week this week, and I hope that you are reminded of the things that God has done in your life so you can continue to say thank you, God. This is my essential tune of the week for this week, my Saturday Saint. I hope you enjoy it.

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That was the track, The Lord Will Make a Way Somehow. Hello and welcome to the Saturdays with Sandy Louise show. You're here with me where I'm going to take you through till 7 p.m. tonight. So you're going to stay with me. We've got lots coming up on the show today. First of all, I want to hear, how are you? How has your week been? Maybe you're driving right now on this Saturday afternoon. Maybe you're at home getting the housework done. But whatever it is, I'm glad you're choosing to be here with me on Premier Gospel Radio. I've got plenty of gospel tunes coming your way. We'll delve into our Bible bubble, have a little prayer time together, and then we'll continue on our way with some digital health. So I'm glad you're joining me here on the Saturdays with Sandeep Louise show. Here's the next tune coming up. I'm sure it's going to encourage you and you're going to enjoy it. It's all about God's healing power. So enjoy this one.

Copeland Green there with my lifeline. How has your week been? What have you been celebrating this week? This week and this month, as I should say, is quite a celebratory month for me because it was my niece's birthday on Thursday. So we had a little cake for her. We've been celebrating her. She turned 3. Can you believe it? Why do kids grow up so fast? It's insane. And then tomorrow is my brother's birthday. Then we've got my nephew's birthday coming up. So this is quite a celebratory month. What are you celebrating though? What is going on in your life? Why don't you text us on 666777 to let us know and shout out all the good things God is doing for you. For now, I've got another tune coming your way, so don't go anywhere. You're listening to Sandeep Louise.

Hello, this is Pastor Ralph Duarte II, and this is your spirit charge for the day. Your vision will not lie. For the vision is yet for an appointed time, but at the end it will speak, and it will not lie. Though it tarries, wait for it, because it will surely come. That's what it says in Habakkuk chapter 2, verses 3. You might feel like you're going through the motions of everyday life, and you might feel like you can't see the light at the end of the tunnel, but I came to tell you today that your vision, your dreams will not lie whatsoever. There is an appointed time where God will begin to manifest your dreams and manifest your visions, but it will come. Though it tarries, it will come. So have faith, trust in God, because He's still doing something through you. Even though it tarries, you will see the light at the end of the tunnel, and your dreams will come to pass.

Nigel Lewis there with Naked You Come, Naked You Go, a great upbeat song on this Saturday afternoon. And before him, we had Called Out Music with Joy. I love Called Out Music. He's probably one of my favourite worship artists. I love his music. I love his vibe. I remember seeing him live at Big Church Day a couple of years ago. And man, to be in his worship set was just, you could feel the tangible presence of God. It was incredible. He is one anointed worshipper. So to hear him live was incredible. Are you going to Big Church this year? Big Church Festival's happening in August. It's coming up. It's approaching soon. Are you going to it? If you are, I'm sure you'll see some of us there as well, mulling around, some of us presenters from Premier Gospel. So you can come and say hi to us all if you see us around there. But I'm sure it'll be a great one. And hopefully we'll still have great weather for it as well. Now I've got more songs coming your way, so don't go anywhere. You're listening to Sandeep Louise here on Premier Gospel.

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0: Hold me up.
1: Anthony there with imposter syndrome. Have you ever been in a situation where you just feel like an absolute imposter? I've just started a new full-time job and this is during my weekdays. And let me tell you, this week I had full-on imposter syndrome in this role. Like, I know God has put me in this job. I know that God wants me there. But in my head, I was sat in a meeting with some people, and I'll give you a little bit of info. It's like in medical tech. So I'm with medical people these days, and I'm not a medical person, but I do their marketing and comms. And let me tell you, when I was like, how am I sat around the table with these senior medical professionals? I was like, this is wild. My boyfriend found it hilarious because he works in the NHS. Have you ever felt like an imposter? Because I know I'm not the only one. Maybe you can think of a time where you felt like, what am I doing here? But you know God has put you there. It's wild. It's a really wild feeling. And you've just got to ride the wave and just know God put you there for a reason. So maybe that's an encouragement for you today. Anyways, we've got more tunes coming your way. You're listening to Sandeep Louise here on Premier Gospel. Enjoy this next one.

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Chantal Rotendo there with Psalm 51, a beautiful song. Her voice is so beautiful. So I enjoyed that one and I hope you did too. Now we're coming to the last song of this particular hour, but I'm here till 7 p.m. tonight. So we got two more hours to go where we can hang out on this show and we'll delve into our Bible bubble in a little bit and we'll get into some prayer as well. And then we'll just chill out for the last hour. So why don't you join me? Carry on listening. Enjoy this next one. And don't go anywhere. I'm glad you're keeping me company. I'm Sandeep Louise and you're listening to Premier Gospel.

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Andre Crouch there with Soon and Very Soon, an absolute gospel classic. You're listening to Sandeep Louise here on the Saturdays with Sandeep Louise show on Premier Gospel. And I'm here to keep you company until 7 p.m. tonight. We're going to get into our Bible bubble a little bit on this portion of the show, and we're going to have a look at Psalm 91. So if you have your Bibles with you, get them ready. If you want to highlight any scriptures, then get ready. But as we listen to music, we're going to unpack a bit of the scriptures together and be encouraged by what God's word says. Enjoy this next one before we dig into the word.

Mary's Ford there with the song Source. Today we're getting into the Bible bubble and we're looking at Psalm 91. And I want to read some verses over you as an encouragement and as a declarative. It says here, those who live in the shelter of the Most High will find rest in the shadow of the Almighty. This I declare about the Lord. He alone is my refuge, my place of safety. He is my God and I trust him. He will rescue you from every trap and protect you from deadly disease. We're going to have a look a bit more at this passage, but I love what an encouragement it is to us of the reminder of the God that we serve, that he will look after us. It's full of promises here of God to us. So this is what I want to speak over us today as we're here together, spending time here listening to Premier Gospel. You're listening to me, Sandeep Louise, as part of the Saturdays with Sandeep Louise show. I've got more tunes coming your way right now, so don't go anywhere.

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5: Y'all know it. Y'all got to get on your feet.

That was Jesse Io with Grateful. I enjoyed that tune. Now we're delving into the Bible bubble and we're stuck at Psalm 91 together, having a look through these verses and reminding ourselves of the promises of God. And it says here from verse 4, God will cover you with his feathers. He will shelter you with his wings. His faithful promises are your armor and protection. Do not be afraid of the terrors of the night, nor the arrows that fly in the day. Do not dread the disease that stalks in the darkness, nor the disaster that strikes at midday. Though 1,000 fall at your side, though 10,000 are dying around you, these evils will not touch you. What a promise from God to us today, that actually he will protect us and we don't need to be afraid. So I want to give that to you as some encouragement today. Maybe you need to hear that there's probably a lot happening around you, but God is the one who is in control and he will protect you and give you the armor you need to get through. So what an encouragement for us today. You're listening to Sandeep Louise here on Premier Gospel. We've got more tunes coming your way, so don't go anywhere.

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13: Calling Joy, Toby, Kofi, Marsha, Mercy, Peace, Tolu, Olu, Daniel, Leroy, Samuel, and Karen. I know it's been a while. It's time to come home.

Dietrich Haddon, the Hill City Collective with On the Throne, a great gospel classic right there. Now we're in Psalms 91, looking through the promises of God. And he says here from verse 8, just open your eyes and see how the wicked are punished. If you make the Lord your God your refuge, if you make the Most High your shelter, no evil will conquer you, no plague will come near your home, for he will order his angels to protect you wherever you go. They will hold you up with their hands, so you won't even hurt your foot on a stone. You will trample upon lions and cobras. You will crush fierce lions and serpents under your feet. The Lord says, I will rescue those who love me. I will protect those who trust in my name. When they call on me, I will answer. I will be with them in trouble. I will rescue and honor them. I will reward them with a long life and give them my salvation. In that last section, there's a lot of declaratives from God for his people and a lot of promises. I will rescue those who love me. I will protect. I will answer. I will be with them in trouble. I will rescue and I will reward and give them salvation. Isn't that amazing that the God we serve promises things that we can actually take and experience today? Although he said this to the Israelites years ago, thousands of years ago, these promises apply to us today because that is the God we serve. What an encouragement to us today. As we move through the show, we've got more tunes coming your way and we'll have a look into our digital health in a little while. But we're going to spend a bit of time in prayer as well on the next portion of the show. So don't go anywhere. I'm glad you're here with me, Sandeep Louise, here on Premier Gospel.

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1: Come on, we worshiping all night tonight, so I hope you're comfortable.

The amazing worship leader, Tasha Cobbs, with the song Happy right there. Always a beautiful voice from Tasha, as always. Now, I'd love to pray for you. If you're listening and you're tuning in, I'd love to pray for you. We've just looked over Psalm 91, and I'd love that to be your portion for this next week. So, Lord, I just pray for every listener right now that, God, you would speak to their heart, that you would encourage them, Lord, with your word, that this would be a reality for them, that they would know you are their protection, that they would know you will be with them in trouble, that they will know that you will never leave them nor forsake them. We thank you, God, that you are a shelter, Lord, that you are a refuge for us in times of trouble. And I just pray that for everyone listening now in your precious name. Amen. We've got more songs coming your way, so don't

0: Kofi Darkey, Darty there with Nike Divine with Yahweh. This is the last song of this time, of this hour, but I'm with you on the next one, so don't go anywhere. 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

JJ Hairston there with Youthful Praise with Nothing Else, a great gospel tune, keeping you going on this Saturday evening as we move into the evening. It's just gone 6 o'clock and you're here with me, Sandeep Louise, to keep you company. And you can also keep me company as well. I'm here till seven. So we're going to have a great time on this next hour. We'll have a look a little bit at our digital health as well as we move along to make sure we're staying healthy online. And it's going to be a great one. Enjoy this next one though. You're listening to Sandeep Louise here on Premier Gospel.

Imran there with Finished Business. You're listening to Sandeep Louise here on Premier Gospel, and we're about to have a look at our digital health in a little while. Before that, enjoy these next tunes.

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The Name of Jesus there by Warehouse Worship and Todd Delaney. A great track reminding us of who Jesus is. Such a powerful name as well. Hope you enjoyed that track. You're listening to Sandeep Louise, and on this part of the show, we're going to have a look at our digital health. Something I love to do each week is looking at our screen time so we can bit by bit reduce it. It's always good to reduce screen time. Whatever you might be doing, try and be more present in your surroundings with the people around you. Now, looking at my screen time this week, I haven't done so great this week. It's been up by 7%. I was on quite a roll the last month where every week it was going down and down and down. And this week it has gone up a little bit, but it might be because I started a new job. It could be that. I don't know. But it's okay though. But anyways, we always say here, there's no judgment, only grace. So we try again next week. So that's what I'll be doing. I'll be more intentional this week so we can do that. But if you're celebrating a success with this week, then round of applause to you. Pat on the back. Very proud of you. Well done, and keep going with that. It's always good to try and be present and less on screens. It's great as well if you're a parent to try and model that for your children as well. It makes such a difference. Now, I've got more tunes coming your way, so don't go anywhere. You're listening to Sandeep Louise here on Premier Gospel.

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0: 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I want to make sure that they're fine if anything happens to me. So I've set one up. I'm also leaving a gift in my will, but something that's been truly special in my life that will continue God's work.
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You've always been my best friend.

That was Kush with Angels, the Dapo remix. And before that, we had Best Friend by Mario Winans as well. Now we're going to end it on some Chandler Moore here. So I hope you enjoy this next one. Thank you so much for joining me on this Saturday evening. You can carry on listening to Premier Gospel with Theo now. He's going to take you through your evening from 7 p.m. onwards. And you can join me same time, same place next week from 4 p.m. till 7 p.m. Thanks for listening, guys. You've been listening to Sandeep Louise here on Premier Gospel.

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1: Hi, this is Joe with a new season of Reflection. Do you ever remember singing, "Give me oil in my lamp, keep me burning. Give me oil in my lamp, I pray"? These experiences when we're younger truly stay with us even when we're a lot older, because we're being taught the way that we should go. And perhaps too, we remember the nostalgia of how we felt in communion with each other, feeling warm and protected. The Word of God says, "You shall call your walls salvation and your gates praise." Here, praise comes from a place of protection, and this understanding teaches that God Most High and Most Holy is the one doing the protecting. Throughout Scripture, there's one fundamental truth meant for our protection and joy. Leviticus chapter 20, verse 7 to 8 puts it this way: "Sanctify yourselves therefore, and be holy. For I am the Lord your God, and you shall keep my statutes and do them. I am the Lord which sanctifies you." God tells us here exactly how to be holy or set apart, or to be clean spiritually and morally. He says, "Guard yourselves with my words, his statutes or decrees, his ordinances, his righteous judgments, commandments, precepts, his law, his voice, everything that proceeds from his mouth." So, to be holy or set apart, to be clean spiritually or morally, is by keeping everything he has said to heart and putting them into practice. Because he is the Lord our God who sanctifies or consecrates us by living out his living word. Listen. When Scripture says, "Call your walls salvation and your gates praise," the revelation is a new song that the walls of your spirit, the walls of your heart, soul and mind be protected and guarded by Christ Jesus himself, who was with God in the beginning, that word that is God. Because when that becomes our lived reality, in that day, this type of song will be sung in the land of praise. We have a strong city called salvation, Yeshua, meaning deliverance, aid, victory, where God appoints salvation for your walls and an army for your virtue. That way, all your gates shall be praise. The word is for our protection, and he is the Lord who sanctifies and empowers, giving the oil of the Lord Holy Spirit to keep us burning. And that is my prayer, that you and I would be revived and strengthened according to his word. So sing it with me and say it out loud for yourselves. Lord, give me oil in my lamp, I pray. Keep me burning till the break of day, in the name of the Lord Jesus Christ. Amen, and much more grace and peace to you all.

0: Gospel.
1: Good evening. I greet you in the mighty and wonderful and powerful and awesome and tremendous name of Jesus. My name is Theo Manderson and Akwaba. To an evening with me right here on your Premier Gospel. Hope you're well, hope you're blessed, hope you've had a fantastic and wonderful and tremendous week. And if you haven't had one of those weeks, we give God thanks that you've made it thus far into July. Some of us didn't think we'd make it, but we're there and up front and center. Big shout out to all those who took part in the 3-day challenge. The challenge is not over. PremierGospel.plus, if you don't know what I'm talking about, jump on there and you'll see what I'm talking about. But it's me taking you down to 10 p.m., just taking your mind off what's happening in the world, what's going on. We're just going to focus on Christ for the next 3 hours. How are we going to do that? We're going to laugh, dance, cry, sing and shout, hallelujah! And only one way we can do that right here at Premier Gospel is just by playing good music and letting your head down and letting yourself go. Whoever's been good, to be giving God thanks. But you know what we're going to do? We're going to give God some glory. Amen? We stand up. You ready for sing? All right, let's do this.

That's right, Dapo there and Sunday Service Choir saying, Lord, I run to you. And before that, Gloire and Darwin Hop saying, be glorified. It's the Evening with Metheo Manderson right here on your Premier Gospel, your listener-funded station. Take you down to 10 p.m. Just soundtracking your Saturday evening. Where you at this Saturday? Are you out and about? Maybe you're just sitting at home. Maybe you're just chilling. Maybe you're traveling. Maybe you're coming back. Wherever it may be, God bless you. Thank you for choosing Premier Gospel. Wherever you're part in the God beautiful world that God has created. Amen. Amen. The works of his hands in the 6 days God had created this beautiful planet called Earth. And you know what the problem, God? It'd put we upon it. It'd put us people upon the earth and we're going to mess up the thing, man. We're going to mess up the thing. Oh man, big up the Morrison family. You know, to big up the Morrison family. Big up all the families tuning in, got me in. And all the juniors as well, the Premier Gospel juniors who stood up and showed that and embarrassed the older generation for saying, yo, that's how we bless the station, man. How you mean? Anyway, let's get back to the music, Tio. Let's do some of this. It's been at his house saying God is real, you know?

0: on Premier Gospel.
1: Yeah,
2: I love God. You love God. What's wrong with you?

Breaker Campbell, Big Shiz saying, I love God. Do you love God? Yes, I do. I love it, man. And before that, Oche saying perfect, and we had His House saying real. This is the evening with me, Theo Madness, and we're going to do all things UK in the next half hour, taking us down to 8 o'clock. And in between hours of 8 and 9, we're going to be going into a time of worship. We're talking about God's strength, God taking us through some difficult times, and then we're going to give God all the glory. I got a Shawn Mitchell that you haven't heard for a while, Pastor Charles Jenkins song you haven't heard for a while, a Papa Santa Nicole C. Mullins sweet cup in there, and I snuck in a Luciano as well. Hey, the next hour gonna be sweet. And then we're gonna go round the station, party two step, three step, four step, five, whichever foot you step. And if you can't step, you're gonna rock or do something like that. This is Ian with me. That's what we do each and every Saturday round here. Big up yourself in the t-shirt tuning in as well. Big up Isaiah and Mummy Rochelle and Sasha and the whole of the crew and Maria and everybody tuning in. Carlos, how you doing, my brother? You bless. Oh my gosh, everybody's tuning in. Let's do some of this. If you're going through something and you're thinking, you know, Uncle Donnie McClurkin, he come and did a song called Better After a While, you know. It gets better, you know. No matter what you're going through, flow, no matter what you're going through, it gets better after a while. Yes, come on. Ooh, let's dance. Premier Gospel. But turn it up for the people then, man. Turn it up for them. Come on, let's do this. Hey, let's clap our hands. This Generation Ministry. Some of them are tired of the all night prayer. Come on. Hey. Don't look at your circumstances now, you know.

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and his crew, River Song, saying walking in victory. Are you walking in victory today? Should be walking in victory, man. Forget about the World Cup. I'm not talking about the victory of the World Cup. We're talking about your personal victory, walking in victory, proclaiming God's promises that he's promised us, that you know that we got the victory in the end. No matter what situation you go through, highs, lows, you're going to get the victory in the end. God has already proclaimed it and has already claimed it and given it to us. Just like the children of Israel, they didn't believe it, but then they received it. Hey, my disarmament. He made it rhyme that one day. It's All Things UK. Don't forget, check out Esther each and every Sunday from 7 o'clock with the UK Gospel Show, keeping us up to date with what's happening in the UK scene. My brother, Taff. Tell us if you talk the truth, you know. Yo, when Taff you know said this to me, I said, yo, Taff. Hey, talk it, my brother. No myth. Yeah, Pat, man. You like this one? Me know you like this one, and I miss Martin.

0: Miss Nafi Marr. And saying overflow is going to flow in the overflow. We give it from the overflow. You don't give from your main cup. And that means you have to keep yourself top. So when you go out a road, you can top up somebody else. You can give them from the overflow. So you keep yourself on your knees as you're at home. You keep praying. So when you go out, you're just ready for the world, man. When you get into church, you get top. And if you're not getting topped up at your church, not telling you to leave your church, but you have to really consider it, you know, because it's about your personal walk. It's not about friend and friend. And it's about your walk. And the Lord say, well, you did do. But they send you enough warning, you know, you just say, I'm just going to say anything. No. Do what you have to do. Fill up your spirit, man. Because when you go out there, because the harvest is ripe and there's very few laborers. So we need all the laborers we can get. It's the evening with me, Theo, man. It's to take it down to 10 p.m. And don't forget, the next hour, we're going to be worshiping. I heard this song from this young man from Derby. And I said, wow. James Thompson. What a song. What a tune. It's called Mercy Endureth. I want you to take this one in, man.
1: All right.
0: You hear the vibe already? You hear it? Oh. Come on, it's Saturday.

0: The twins, Joy and Jay Melody saying abide. And before that, Rebel Anik and T-Bab saying no one else. And we had Sunday saying take over me. And we had James Thompson with that big tune. Mercy endureth. What a show, man. It's the UK gospel. Don't forget, join Esther tomorrow from the hours of 7 o'clock, 7 p.m., I should say, right here on your Premier Gospel, telling us what's going on in the UK scene and maybe playing some of them songs I've just played. Maybe she might, she's going to choose something better than what I've chosen. But you know what I mean? I lied all of them anyway. So it's all good. We're going to go and worship in the next hour. Don't forget, we've got Reverend Joseph at the top of the hour as well. I've got a Brian Courtney Wilson ready and waiting to kick off the 8 o'clock hour for you. So make sure you stay with me to find out which one it is. You know what? This young man was on the other day. What day was it? I can't remember what day B interviewed him. Was it Monday? Tuesday? Was it Tuesday? I can't remember what day. Must have been Monday. She interviewed this young man. He's part of Premier Gospel. He used to be a presenter on here. He's one of the UK's finest rappers. And he was uncandid, man. He opened up and told us some stuff, man. I haven't watched the full interview. I didn't get to listen to the full interview. But if you go to our socials, Premier Gospel on Instagram and all of that, you'll find the full interview of this young man, Governor B. Governor, here for you, my brother. Love you always, man. Keep yourself blessed, man. But remember this old school song?
1: Hello,
0: young
1: mate.
0: People don't know this one. Hello, mate. He said he's not doing that anymore. Governor, he always got

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1: Hi, this is Joe with a new season of Reflection. Do you ever remember singing, "Give me oil in my lamp, keep me burning. Give me oil in my lamp, I pray"? These experiences when we're younger truly stay with us even when we're a lot older, because we're being taught the way that we should go. And perhaps too, we remember the nostalgia of how we felt in communion with each other, feeling warm and protected. The Word of God says, "You shall call your walls salvation and your gates praise." Here, praise comes from a place of protection, and this understanding teaches that God Most High and Most Holy is the one doing the protecting. Throughout Scripture, there's one fundamental truth meant for our protection and joy. Leviticus chapter 20, verse 7 to 8 puts it this way: "Sanctify yourselves therefore, and be holy. For I am the Lord your God, and you shall keep my statutes and do them. I am the Lord which sanctifies you." God tells us here exactly how to be holy or set apart, or to be clean spiritually and morally. He says, "Guard yourselves with my words, his statutes or decrees, his ordinances, his righteous judgments, commandments, precepts, his law, his voice, everything that proceeds from his mouth." So, to be holy or set apart, to be clean spiritually or morally, is by keeping everything he has said to heart and putting them into practice, because he is the Lord our God who sanctifies or consecrates us by living out his living word. Listen. When Scripture says, "Call your walls salvation and your gates praise," the revelation is a new song that the walls of your spirit, the walls of your heart, soul and mind be protected and guarded by Christ Jesus himself, who was with God in the beginning, that word that is God. Because when that becomes our lived reality, in that day, this type of song will be sung in the land of praise. We have a strong city called salvation, Yeshua, meaning deliverance, aid, victory, where God appoints salvation for your walls and an army for your virtue. That way, all your gates shall be praise. The word is for our protection, and he is the Lord who sanctifies and empowers, giving the oil of the Lord Holy Spirit to keep us burning. And that is my prayer, that you and I would be revived and strengthened according to his word. So sing it with me and say it out loud for yourselves. Lord, give me oil in my lamp, I pray. Keep me burning till the break of day, in the name of the Lord Jesus Christ. Amen, and much more grace and peace to you all.

That's right, it's me, Theo Manderson, right here on your Premier Gospel. The first hour has run very quickly. I mean, the second hour, it means it's the worship time. It's time for you to take a stock of yourself, maybe in the garden, maybe you're cooking up a barbecue and you invite me. It's all good. Maybe it's your birthday. Happy birthday. Is it Americans? Isn't it July the 4th is some special holiday for no people, them? Happy whatever the holiday is, because Americans always got some holiday, but happy holiday for the American people that's tuning in. God bless you, man. God bless you. Maybe it's the World Cup holiday. Me no know. Maybe enjoying the World Cup. But it's a time to reflect now. It's time to put everything aside and just to give yourself 1 hour of just total just being selfish. Yeah, being selfish. Just focusing on yourself and giving Christ all the glory. So I'm going to go into a time of just giving God thanks for overcoming and God being our strength. And we're going to go into a time of just giving God praise. Is that okay for this hour? We can do that. So Brian Courtney Wilson, I've got him. I love Brian Courtney Wilson. Every time he sings a song, I don't know, it hits me differently. It must be something about his voice. I don't know. But the words are so powerful. So when I heard this song, I said, you know what? I got to just keep this one on for the people there. Is this okay? It's Eden with me, Theo Manderson. This is your premiere.

0: A bit of Luciano there, just asking for some strength. And before that, Papa San and Nicole Simone saying source of my strength. And we had Marvin Sapp, the great Marvin Sapp, saying not the it's not the time nor the place. And before that, we had Brian Courtney Wilson saying God will definitely prevail. So I've got a statement to read out. I don't normally read out statements, but this one is a special one, and for a special man and for a special church as well. So this is an official statement from the Church of God of World Fellowship. It says, to the saints of God, the body of Christ and our extended church family, grace be unto you and peace from God our Father and the Lord Jesus Christ. It is with profound sorrow, yet with unwavering confidence in the sovereign will of our Almighty God, that the Church of God of World Fellowship announces the homegoing of our beloved overseer, Ezard M. Nelson, who was called home to be with the Lord on Monday, the 29th of June, 2026. As a faithful servant of the Lord and devoted laborer in the vineyard, Overseer Nelson served with humility, integrity, and unwavering commitment to the cause of Christ and the Church of God of World Fellowship. His life and ministry have left an indelible mark upon this our churches and the countless lives his faithful shepherd. While we mourn his earthly departure, we rejoice in the blessed hope that is ours through Jesus Christ, knowing that to be absent from the body is to be present with the Lord, and we look with expectation toward the glorious resurrection promised to all who are in Christ. We extend our heartfelt appreciation from the overwhelming expressions of love, prayers, condolences, and Christian support showing to the Nelson family and to our church during this season of bereavement. Your prayers and acts of kindness have been a source of comfort and strength, and we are deeply grateful. We ask the saints everywhere to continue to uphold the family in earnest prayer, believing that God of all comfort will sustain them with his grace and peace. Homegoing celebration arrangements will be communicated through official channels once they have been finalized. As members of the body of Christ, we remain steadfast in our faith, holding fast to the promise declared in the scriptures. For if we believe that Jesus died and rose again, even so then also which sleep is Jesus will God bring with him. Our hope is not in the present life alone, but in the glorious appearing of our great God and Savior, Jesus Christ, when the dead in Christ shall rise and we shall be forever with the Lord. We solicit the continued prayers of the saints for the Nelson family and our church. The entire Church of God of World Fellowship celebrates his life, legacy, and faithful ministry of our beloved overseer, E. M. Nelson. Blessed are the dead which die in the Lord, that they may rest from their labors and their works do follow them. Revelation 14, verse 13. That's the official message from the office of the presiding bishop, T.H. Baxter, Church of God of World Fellowship. And I send my condolences out to the Nelson family, special family. Love you guys. And I'll be in touch very soon. All right. God bless you. And I'm going to play this song for you guys as well. It's from Pastor William Murphy. It says, you are my strength. Take some comfort from this one. May the Lord strengthen you through this season.
1: Say this tonight, you are my strength. Strength like no other. Strength like no other. Now lay your hands on yourself, say it reaches to me. The strength of God is reaching for you tonight.

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0: 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You are my

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0: BB Winans just remind us where the reason why Christ came here. He came here because of love. He loved us all. And that goes to the Nelson family. He loves you all. And we know that Overseer Nelson, my brother Nelson, is with God. We know that. He was a faithful man. I was with him a few weeks ago at a workshop down at Pentecost City Mission down in Thornton Heath. He was doing a men's ministry. I was upstairs with the young people, young men, them talking. Yeah, he was doing a good presentation. He said, I need to get a new laptop. This one is very old. Dwayne, I hope you got him his new laptop, man. It didn't connect to anything in that. They had to go and find an old school projector to go and work the laptop, man. But he got there in the end. He got there in the end. He was looking good, man. He was looking good as well. Yeah, doing what he always does, big me up, make me feel like I'm some sort of superstar. But to God be the glory, man. God be the glory. It's the evening with me, Theo Manderson, right here on your Premier Gospel. We're halfway through the worship hour. We're going to give God some praise now. We're going to give him some praise. We're just going to celebrate the Lord, just like we're going to celebrate, I was going to say, Bishop Nelson, Overseer Nelson. Remember this one, Charles Jenkins, just reminding us.
1: Somebody lift your hands as we celebrate the greatness of our God. He's great and he's greatly to be praised.

0: That's right, we serve a great God, nobody greater than him. That's Vashawn Mitchell there, a big song, man. Two back-to-back classics, Pastor Charles Jenkins saying awesome, Reaching Fellowship Chicago, and Vashawn Mitchell saying nobody greater. We're going to be partying the next hour. I'm never going to speak long, I'm just going to do this. To all those who are going through stuff, listen to this one, man.
1: He's worthy of the glory. He deserves the... He's worthy of the glory. He deserves the praise today. Come on, everybody, all over the room, open your mouth and worship him. Lift your hands and bless him in this place.

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1: Hi, this is Joe with a new season of Reflection. Do you ever remember singing, "Give me oil in my lamp, keep me burning. Give me oil in my lamp, I pray"? These experiences when we're younger truly stay with us even when we're a lot older, because we're being taught the way that we should go. And perhaps too, we remember the nostalgia of how we felt in communion with each other, feeling warm and protected. The Word of God says, "You shall call your walls salvation and your gates praise." Here, praise comes from a place of protection, and this understanding teaches that God Most High and Most Holy is the one doing the protecting. Throughout Scripture, there's one fundamental truth meant for our protection and joy. Leviticus chapter 20, verse 7 to 8 puts it this way: "Sanctify yourselves therefore, and be holy. For I am the Lord your God, and you shall keep my statutes and do them. I am the Lord which sanctifies you." God tells us here exactly how to be holy or set apart, or to be clean spiritually and morally. He says, "Guard yourselves with my words, his statutes or decrees, his ordinances, his righteous judgments, commandments, precepts, his law, his voice, everything that proceeds from his mouth." So, to be holy or set apart, to be clean spiritually or morally, is by keeping everything he has said to heart and putting them into practice, because he is the Lord our God who sanctifies or consecrates us by living out his living word. Listen. When Scripture says, "Call your walls salvation and your gates praise," the revelation is a new song that the walls of your spirit, the walls of your heart, soul and mind be protected and guarded by Christ Jesus himself, who was with God in the beginning, that word that is God. Because when that becomes our lived reality, in that day, this type of song will be sung in the land of praise. We have a strong city called salvation, Yeshua, meaning deliverance, aid, victory, where God appoints salvation for your walls and an army for your virtue. That way, all your gates shall be praise. The word is for our protection, and he is the Lord who sanctifies and empowers, giving the oil of the Lord Holy Spirit to keep us burning. And that is my prayer, that you and I would be revived and strengthened according to his word. So sing it with me and say it out loud for yourselves. Lord, give me oil in my lamp, I pray. Keep me burning till the break of day, in the name of the Lord Jesus Christ. Amen, and much more grace and peace to you all.

That's right, it's me, Theo Manderson, on Premier Gospel. We just come through at the 8 o'clock hour, the worship hour, and also mentioning our the late great man, overseer Ezard Nelson, who's gone on to glory, passed last week, Monday the 29th. We give him all the glory, man. We give God thanks, glory for his life, and continue to bless his family. It's time to party. It's time for that testimony. It's Round the Station Party. So if it's the first time tuning in and you don't know what Round the Station Party is, basically each and every weekday evening between the hours of 8 and 10 p.m., we have a different genre of music. On a Monday, I have a Sanctified Selection DJ Candice McKenzie. She goes in the mix and she goes in the mix. Serious big things are going on. DJ AB on a Tuesday with Reggae Vibes takes us around the continent of the Caribbean. All the flavors of the Caribbean comes out on a Tuesday. On a Wednesday, Miss Tanique takes us around the hip-hop world, drill, grime, everything that comes out hip-hop from UK across to America and all around the world. She plays it. On a Thursday, Uncle Charles takes us around to Africa, takes us to Africa, the continent of Africa, north, south, east, west of Africa, central Africa, wherever it come from his gospel, Uncle Charles is playing it. On a Friday, Paul and Melissa takes us around the Latin world, all around the Latin world, she just has it. And then she will teach us the Spanish as well, and where the places are, and all of this good stuff on a Friday.

where the light at, remind me. If you looking for it, you know where to find me. You ain't paying for me, so you can't decline me. Can't go to the devil, get behind me. Pray, throw it up, can't throw enough. Break bread with my people, we gon' pour it up. If your price too high, you ain't been low enough. If you ain't had a ooh-wee, then you can't run with us.

Tori Deshawn there saying ooh wee, and Contone de Bosco Gocho feat by Gocho and David Morrissey there. That was from the Latin selection. And before that, Lisa Myers said we'll overcome. You liked that one, didn't you? I saw you like dancing to that one, man. And we had Sam Levine saying nothing but the blood. Did you work out the song? Did you work out? And then we kicked off with Blacker Dan saying God never fail, one of his promises, he never fails, you know. He just doesn't do it when we want to do it, he does it when it's the right time to do it. Because sometimes God could have give you the presence early or give you something early, you call it four stripes and we just lose it so quick. But when the time God hands it to us, we're ready for it, man. I mean, God never fail yet. It's the evening with me, Theo Manderson. It's round the station party. Were you ready? And I can't stand up. Is it for your birthday?

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11: 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Pictures, but not words. Texts that seem impersonal. Tweets rather than conversation. It can leave us all feeling rather empty. 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

0: As selection there, Libby Key, they're saying Spellbound. This is it, even with me, Theo, man. It's my halfway through the round of station party. It's almost time for me to jump up out of here, man. It's been a good time. I hope you've been blessed today. If you're driving around, you'll be coming home from an event, maybe coming home from a dinner or something like that, or maybe at family and just relaxing, having a good time. God bless you. Thank you for your ears. Thank you for your company. Big up your status. Did you have soup today? Paul told me, say he was having soup one time. Said he wasn't in the garden, he was cooking up some soup on a hot day. Me like soup on any day of the week, and I mean, he's a soup lover. Yes, man, me love soup, man. Let's go check out some of this. Let's change the flavor. You ready for this? Garden item, young people, salute.
1: Nostalgia. If you know, you know. Eastside.

you, Hyacinth. I saw you, the Foster family up there in North London. I saw you guys dancing away to that, man. But just like that, it's time for me to jump up out of this one and say thank you and God bless you for joining me from the start of the show. Thank you and God bless you for joining throughout the show. And thank you and God bless just for spending your Saturday, the 4th of July, with me right here on your Premier Gospel. Big up the American family, Andrea, and all of the family over there in New York and all around the world. And all around the world where the Americans are. 4th of July, what is it? What is it? Independence Day or something? Can't remember, man. You know what? Whatever the day is, God bless you, man. We give God thanks. Every day is a blessing. Every day is an independence. Independence from ourselves as we connect to Christ. And like that little link there. Pastors, nobody use that tomorrow in a church service, you know. You know, some of the pastors, they were tuning and say, well, I can take for tea tomorrow for going to the church service. I'm going to put in my lyrics books. I'm up out of here, man. I've had some fun. Big shout out to all those who joined me throughout the week for the 3-day challenge. Don't forget, you can still become part of it. PremierGospel.plus if you want to, you know, drop off what you can drop off to keep the station uplifting your spirit today. Big up for the Hot Porridge Master. Big up Ashana and family and all of the crew, man. Big up on the status, all those tuning in. Yes, Miss Siona, man. God bless you. Jill, stop doing it here. This time of night, and I forgot your yard, man. Ladies, may I ask you something? Ladies, who don't have nothing better for do? I know the husbands are saying thank you. Stay out as late as possible because they're watching the football. A woman's going to come and ask, and holy fuck, why is that? What's he doing? You know, I cause the domestics tonight, you know. Let me come out of the studio. So if there's a see a video of me dancing, yeah, I don't know why Cassie put that song on, because that's not the song I was dancing to. So I mean, let me out of tune. This was the actual song I was dancing to. She done a video of me yesterday doing the appeal. If you don't know me, if you never see me out, you see me out somewhere, don't matter what the scene is, when they're playing certain kind of music, if they're playing music, period, I'm going to dance, man. I like to dance. I shake my booty. I like to shuffle and do my thing. I don't care, man. I'm enjoying it. Life is too short not to enjoy yourself in it. I don't believe in going outside, putting on my clothes and going out and push up my fierce. Why may I go outside for? Might as well stay in my house, innit? Might as well stay in my house and me push up fierce, innit? So may I go out, man. Anyway, Tia, get up out of here. But before then, me, I got to dance to this one though. So now the video makes sense of what I was dancing to. Tim Godfrey, Israel. Hey, Maydeen, how you doing? Come on, let's do this. It's called

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3: 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You know he lives.

I walk with it. 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What? Victim, man, I'm not one. It's a different cloth that I'm cut from. Trust me, I'm not your regular schmegler. I'm not your average Joe, not your average bloke. If I just pray, I cast and bind. Watch the

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2: 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We need some more Jesus for deal we do know. Pitney.
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6: I want to take this time here and dedicate it to the broken. I want to talk to you for a moment. You see, I've been on this Christ walk for a good minute, you know. And I understand that there are some who got the thing figured out and down pat. But for the rest of us, every now and then, you know, life happens. And we need to simplify a little bit. This is the reason for this song.

Yeah.

0: If you follow Jesus, you're already doing God's work, not just on Sundays or in church, but in those emails and financial reports, at kitchen tables or on the school run. I'm pastor and author Tom Nelson, and in my new podcast, God's Work, we're going to completely change how you think about your job. So step into my office for some weekly workplace wisdom. 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
1: Heavenly Father, I want to take time out to thank you. Thank you for the highs, the lows, the mountains, the valleys. Most of all, thank you for family. 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